started celebrating Tipsy Tuesdays. It takes place under my desk, and I'm the only one that knows about it. It'll catch on. You watch. It's Two for Tuesday. 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
1: Guns out of the country. They'll be back before you know it. Hitting Raleigh for a big stadium show and more. They'll finish out the year before we eventually will get the new Slash later on this year that he's been working on for the last, oh, I don't know, 2 years. But all good things come to those who wait, so they say. 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

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Two from Tommy as we do our thing on this Two for Tuesday with a big rig and ready for tomorrow. It is a big game. The U.S. is in its first knockout game. You know, it was funny. We were talking around the station about this today. Wouldn't it be hilarious if us and Canada got to the end? Is it possible?

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1: Two different albums, two different cuts. It's a two for Tuesday. Back to Dirt. It's Rooster. It's Big Rig.

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101.5 IBAFM, champions of rock. And oh, yes, we play them. Queen to Green Day, 2 for Tuesday night. He's on with the rig. It's Basket Case.

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tomorrow, tomorrow. My goal today is to remember all the things I needed to get done yesterday and put them off until Wednesday. Why? It's 2 for Tuesday. 101.5 IBA FM, Madison's Classic Rock.

101.5 IBAFM. Very dangerous situation is moving its way across the country all the way through the end of this week, all the way before it exits Maine. Very dangerous because heat is just out of control. And a lot of folks are not prepared for it or just not paying attention. Some reminders here about 15. You

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0: 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That way you are only two taps away from your rock whenever, wherever.

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Paired up nicely. Two from Metallica. Come on, how do you go wrong? You kidding me? Back to the Black Album on this 2 for Tuesday night with a big rig.

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Happy Tuesday. Having even one small positive thought can change the rest of your day for the better. I'll give you one free. It's 2 for Tuesday. 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

101.5 IBAFM with the Big Rig. We are never more than a shout away. Should I say a tap away? That's kind of it. You're on the app. When you're listening to 101.5 IBAFM, hit that red talkback mic. You've got 30 seconds to say it and send it.

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1: Lou Gramm and his all-star band. They're going to be out through this late summer and the winter, all the way through December right now. They have tour dates. That'll be your next best chance to see him, as he is not currently doing any dates with Foreigner. It is hot-blooded. Two for Tuesday night with a big rig.

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0: 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It's been a fun run, giving you the chance to win $2,500 and $250K for America's birthday. And we're not finished until the end of this week, until 8 p.m. on Friday night, July 4th Eve. That'll be your very last chance to score that cash. 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It'll be used for something else, and we will be here. That's why we built this thing 2 decades ago now, almost 20 years ago now. This thing is huge. That's where you find us. That's where you play by tapping contest. When you hear the keyword, you can put it in right there.
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good about Tuesdays? 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Wait, one thing. Taco Tuesday. And two for Tuesday. 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
1: July the 10th. It is 2 weeks from this Friday. The Rolling Stones will unfurl their brand new album with so many guest stars and appearances on it. It's going to be a lot of fun. If you're not following them on social media, you should, because that's where you're getting sneak peeks of some of the songs, some of the special guests, and a whole lot more. It's pretty awesome. It's Big Rig. It's Paint.

No one first today. We don't even know what that is. It's two for Tuesday. 101.5 IBA FM, Madison's Classic Rock.

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1: Tomorrow night is going to be a wild one because besides being on the air, just rolling through, having a good old time, it is also going to be World Cup match number one in the knockout round for the U.S. men's national team. 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

0: should I go?
1: 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I will see you tomorrow night, one step closer to the weekend, our 4th of July celebrations with the Great American 250. It's going to be so amazing. Cannot wait. It is Nirvana with the Big Rig.

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1: Number one hit for Whitesnake. It's Here I Go Again. And it's Blind Melon. Now, Shannon Hoon from this band went to high school in Lafayette, Indiana, with Axl Rose, believe it or not.

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1: 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And this is AC/DC, You Shook Me All Night Long. First time Brian Johnson, the new lead vocalist at the time, was featured

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1: 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Heading towards the 4th of July. This is Bush. Come down.

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1: Twisted Sister, we're not going to take it. I'm going to talk a little bit about their 50th anniversary tour in a few minutes. But right now, The Doors.

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1: Another great American rock band as we head toward the 250th birthday of these United States. That's the Red Hot Chili Peppers from the West Coast, Los Angeles, Californication. And this is Ozzy Osbourne, two-time Rock and Roll Hall of Famer. And Mama, I'm Coming Home wrote this for Sharon.

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1: If you missed something yesterday, maybe you'll hear it now. 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
2: I'm Chick McGee, and he's back. He's rested. He's in a wonderful mood. He's ready to go out and make it a great day. Here's Tom.
3: Somebody move my stuff.
4: Did somebody move your microphone on button?
3: No, that's part of the reason I can't do anything.
2: Yeah,
5: it's not working.
2: You're way in the back.
4: Yeah, it's not on.
3: Oh, that's because that was... Oh,
2: there you go.
3: They have, with that, my chair's all screwed up. My headphones are full of dippity-doo.
6: Well, I wonder who that was.
3: Took me 10 minutes to get my chair back to where it was supposed to be.
2: Let me tell you something. Dippity-doo is a fine product.
5: The chair thing, we all had that. They had the carpets cleaned while we were gone.
2: There was mayhem yesterday.
5: Yes.
2: I don't know what you would have done.
5: Yeah.
2: The men's light was out in the men's room.
5: None of us had our chairs. We don't have our little things to make our chairs move, so we can't...
3: Oh, my God.
2: It was Armageddon, man.
3: Yeah. Oh, I hate that.
2: I know.
5: Yes.
3: It's like when you get in your car, and this is why I hate loaning my car to anybody.
5: And people mess with stuff.
2: Well, see, you're making fun, but you do hate it, and you are irritated that everything's been moved.
3: Yes. My headphones were over there.
2: So what?
3: They're all greasy. My microphone was in the wrong place.
4: I don't believe that the headphones are greasy.
2: I don't believe the microphone was in the wrong place.
3: I walked in. I knew my headphones were over there.
2: I don't believe anything.
3: They're supposed to be in the drawer over here.
4: Well, we had somebody sitting there.
3: They smell of beard oil.
5: So you're making stuff up.
3: Yes. What is it? A hint of gay and something else.
5: Okay.
2: Really?
5: I'll
2: call him gay.
3: he's got grinder set up on my computer. What happened while I was gone? Well,
5: I don't know what happened while you were gone. Did you have a good time?
3: I did have a great time.
2: Did a little shopping, a little relaxing.
5: New clothes.
2: Did you sit on a veranda?
4: Well, you got to sit on a veranda.
3: Yes, I did. As a matter of fact.
2: Nice. You can't go to Charleston without sitting on a veranda.
5: Yeah.
3: A couple of weird things happened.
4: It's not quite Lanai country, there, is it?
2: No.
4: You got to go a little farther south for the Lanais.
2: Exactly. Yeah.
5: It's porch country.
2: Front porch country.
5: Yes.
3: Yeah, I got there. Fairly late on Friday, and the Uber guy starts talking to me, and I flew to South Carolina, and I'm kind of out in the country at this place, and the guy goes, yeah, you know, you got to be careful walking around at night because of all the alligators.
4: Really?
3: Oh, what? Yeah, you don't want to walk near the bushes in this place where you're going. I go, really?
2: He's not, he did not show up at the Chamber of Commerce meeting.
3: So the next day, I rented a bike, so I'm riding my bicycle, and I'm on kind of it's sort of like a golf cart path without the golf carts. And it's going down this lane, and there's a bunch of ponds, and there's a guy fishing.
2: Right.
3: On the dock, and as I went on the way back, I noticed he's got a really long fishing rod, and it's really bent over, and he's fighting it. And I'm thinking, well, this guy's got an interesting thing.
4: Yeah.
3: And then I stop.
2: Right.
3: And I realize he's got an alligator on the line.
4: Oh!
3: And then... two gigantic alligators surface. And the funny thing about alligators, it's just like in the movies. It's like that submarine surfacing.
5: Oh, yeah.
3: You see the two eyes and the snout, and they're swimming around.
2: You can't, Josh, you're the fisherman. You can't land an alligator, can you, and bring him on shore? I mean, what would that...
4: I would go ahead and cut the line.
2: Yeah.
3: Well, see, and that was what I was trying to figure out was...
5: Did you talk to the guy?
3: No. No, I did not talk to
2: him. Poor bastard. He's just trying to fish. And here
3: No, no, no. I left him alone. No, I guess you just cut the line, but wouldn't that wrap around the gator's mind? Couldn't that? I don't know. I'm not sure what the rules are.
5: So we don't know what happened to him. We don't know if he brought him in and then. No.
3: And then the next day I went by a different pond. It's a little tiny pond that I look and I was so showing Kathy, Kelly, look, there's a little gator there. And then I noticed in the drain pipe there was a gigantic alligator.
4: Oh,
3: must have been Mama Alligator.
5: Uh-huh.
3: So anyway, then the guy goes, yeah, you know, if you walk too near the bushes, they take out dogs all the time.
5: Well,
4: man.
3: Okay. I am terrified of alligators.
2: Did you send a picture of you in front of an alligator warning sign?
3: Oh, there are signs.
2: Yeah.
3: They say.
2: There you are. Yeah.
3: There you go. Yeah, say, look.
4: Yeah.
5: Were you near the ocean?
3: Not too far.
5: Okay.
3: But yeah, that's I'm on.
2: What do you got there? The Atlantic?
4: What are you dealing with?
3: Yeah. You got your Charleston
4: Capital
3: Bay. The Atlantic.
5: Uh-huh.
3: Oh. Yeah, the little signs there. Beware of alligators. This is.
2: How long should it take me to get the Titanic wreck from Charleston, South Carolina? You're going to eyeball that for me?
5: Well, you're a little south.
3: Yeah, you're going to go.
2: I don't want to hear talk. That's negative talk. How long should it take?
3: You're going way north. What kind of boat are we talking about?
2: Just a little.
3: Are we sailing?
2: A little aluminum boat.
3: Oh, an alumacraft.
2: Yeah, the old lady wants to see it.
5: Uh-huh.
3: Oh, I love those alumacrafts. Now, I got a complaint about travel in America. TSA?
2: It's not just one.
3: TSA, wonderful. I appreciate it very much. But
5: that's not the case anymore, huh? You don't like that?
3: No, that's the same. But what's different about every town you go to is a different set of lawyer billboards.
5: Oh, yeah.
3: I mean, and same with TV. Every commercial is for a plaintiff's lawyer. But every town you get to, as you drive in, there's Johnson, Johnson, and Bekaman, attorneys at law.
2: Bekaman's a good man. He got me a settlement.
3: I mean, it's just unbelievable. Every billboard. My God.
2: You have noticed that the ABC and the NBC and the CBS anchors on the news are all
3: identical.
5: Yes.
3: Yeah. Same
5: sure
3: age.
5: Sure are.
2: Dark hair, same age.
3: Yeah, but my man David always likes to wear. He likes to go on the field so he can put on a black T-shirt and show his muscles.
2: I like him because his last name's Muir.
5: Is he a little demure?
2: David Muir or demure?
5: Yeah.
3: And then
2: he wants me.
3: I
2: can tell.
3: Do you like it when people live up to the stereotype?
2: You know, I understand that there might be a part of you that would be disappointed. If you're expecting a stereotype, I get that.
3: I'm not going to say what stereotype it is.
2: Oh, okay.
3: I swear to God.
4: I have a feeling we'll be able to guess.
3: The guy sitting next to me apparently rolled into a pit full of elephant diarrhea.
5: God, Tom?
3: No,
2: Honestly, seriously.
3: Stench.
2: There was an odor.
3: Oh, my God. It was unbelievable.
2: It's been a long time since I bumped into that.
5: Me too. Can you move seats?
3: No. I mean, it was really unbelievable.
2: Is there any better feeling, though, when the flight attendant comes back and goes, okay, we're fully loaded. You can go ahead and pick your seat. It's like Armageddon. I'm doing two or three seats at a time.
4: It never happens anymore.
3: This was a full plane.
5: Yeah.
3: You know that commercial we were talking about a couple weeks ago where the guy's listening to a stereo and the wind is blowing back? That's how

0: turned my fan on.
1: Did you just aim it right at him?
2: This will be good. What else did you do to passively aggressive to tell him that he's stunk?
0: And then to top it off, I am not kidding.
3: Took his shoes off.
0: Oh,
2: man.
1: Did that help or hurt the odor?
0: That is a fair question. Yes. What's worse, the smell of elephant diarrhea or his foot odor?
3: Yikes.
0: Unbelievable. And I was at the window seat.
3: You couldn't get out. You couldn't be.
0: I always try to get the aisle.
3: Right.
0: Anyway, but yeah, a living.
3: You need a better travel.
0: By the way, a living stereotype. I don't know what it is. I don't know if it's the food they eat.
1: Listeners,
4: I don't know what you're trying to say.
1: Plug in whatever ethnicity you like into, boy, they sure smell bad stereotype.
2: And I don't know what it is. It might be the food they eat.
0: Shouldn't you be driving an Uber?
1: Okay. He's again, these little hints. We're getting breadcrumbs, but...
4: I think we've...
1: But there is no tried and true stereotype.
3: No, there is not.
1: Plenty of white Americans who reek.
2: Absolutely. Yeah.
0: Well, by the way,
2: real bad.
0: You can uncheck that box. We'll move forward from there. Maybe he'd been traveling a long distance, and this was the last leg on the BO tour.
5: We're going to do this until we get it right.
3: No, seriously. Really?
5: More Bob and Tom Extra is coming up.
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7: America!
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7: Let's rock.
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7: USA.
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up or die. You just hang your hair down in your eyes and you'll make $1 million. I was in this band going nowhere fast. We sent out all our demos, but everybody passed. So one day we finally took the plunge. Went out to Seattle to play some grunge. Washington State, that is. Space Needle. Eddie Vedder. Mutton, honey. Now to fit in fast, we got some flannel shirts and we started cranking our amps up until it hurts. We got really bad attitudes, and what's more, when we play, we stare straight down at the floor a while. How pensive. How totally alternative. Now to fit in on the Seattle scene, you gotta show these people something they have never seen. So thinking up a gimmick one day, we decided to be the only band that wouldn't play a note under any circumstance. Silence. Music's original alternative. Roots grunge. So we spread the word through the underground that we were the hottest new young band in town, and this record guy come out to see us one day, and just like always, we refused to play. It knocked him out. He said he loved our work. He called us edgy. He said, I love your stuff, but I can't think of a way to sell records with no music on it. I said, tell him we're from Seattle. He advanced us $2.5 million.

0: made us do a video, but that wasn't tough because we just filmed ourselves smashing stuff. You know, it's kind of dumb because there was no music, but MTV said they'd love to use it. The kids went crazy, the kids went nuts. Rolling Stone gave us 5 stars, said we played with guts. We were going out with chicks and taking drugs. Got asked to play MTV Unplugged, you should have seen it. We went out there and refused to do acoustical versions of the electrical songs that we had flat refused to record in the first place. And then we smashed our... Yeah! And we blew them away at the Grammy show by refusing to play and refusing to go. And then just when it looked like our fame would last forever, along came this band that wasn't even together. Now that's pensive. That's alternative to alternative. I feel stupid and contagious. Well, our band got dropped. Our band got dropped, and that ain't funny because now we're all strung out on drugs, but we're out of money. So the other day I called up the band. I said, pack the van. So we shaved our goatees and we headed back for Athens.
1: Excellent. Here's some extra. This is Bob and Tom Extra.
2: You know who Floyd Money Mayweather is?
3: I sure do. He's in trouble, isn't he?
2: I built fortune around his famous nickname, Money. Well, he may have some splaining to do. The boxing icon facing serious prison time, allegedly writing a bad check for a luxury timepiece, Christie, in Vegas. Clark County prosecutors slapped the 49-year-old fighter with 2 felony charges, including theft of property at over $100,000 and passing a check with intent to defraud.
4: God.
2: Authorities say Mayweather's alleged theft stems from a shopping trip on New Year's Eve in 2024. He set his sights on a rare... Audemars Piguet watch.
5: Those are very nice.
2: P-I-Q-U-E-T. Piguet.
5: It's pronounced coup de fly.
2: Piguet.
6: Coup de fly.
2: Mayweather paid with a $200,000 check from a Wells Fargo account, but the bank quickly returned it for insufficient funds.
3: Who has $200,000 in their checking account?
4: Well, and who allows them to write a check? Who writes a check anymore?
3: Well... he's probably all blinged out. Well,
5: they may have recognized him, too, as Mayweather.
2: Yeah. Boutique owners reportedly spent over a year trying to collect the cash quietly.
5: They even sent
2: a certified demand letter to avoid a public scandal, but Mayweather ghosted them.
5: Oh, boy.
4: There you go.
2: Now we have this.
3: So does he still have the watch?
2: Got me.
4: Apparently.
2: So I would think they can't even... No, of course he has the watch. Why would he send the watch back?
5: Never mind.
3: He didn't pay for it.
5: Yes, well, but that's hence the crime. Hence
4: right, the they crime. Wouldn't sue yeah. him if they'd given the watch back.
3: So why don't they do an OJ? Get a couple thugs and go to his house and grab the thing.
2: What are you saying?
3: Isn't that what OJ did?
2: He was his memorabilia.
3: He wanted to get back his stuff, so he got a couple of buddies. And
2: the big mistake
3: stuff.
2: He made was when he said, lock the room, nobody gets out of here. Ding! That's
3: yeah,
2: a kidnapping.
3: Yeah.
5: Yes, sir.
2: Oh, OJ. Poor OJ. And
3: how could a watch be $200,000?
4: Oh,
3: what does it do?
4: Money.
2: What is it?
4: Yeah, rare timepieces go for more than that.
2: Tom Brady had $1 million watch on his wrist somewhere. I forget what
4: there
2: it was.
4: There are a whole bunch of guys and gals who collect
6: Got my best timepiece right here.
3: No, I know they have those celebrity auctions. We got stories on one coming up today. They're auctioning off a bunch of Star Wars stuff.
2: You can't auction off people, Tom.
3: No, but are they auctioning off the watch that was it was in a certain movie involving Christopher Walken? And,
5: the gold watch?
2: You mean Christopher Walken?
3: Yeah. Christopher Walken.
5: Pulp Fiction, yeah. I mean, that's got to be...
2: Not Walken.
4: He does it on purpose.
2: I know he does.
5: I don't know if that was a particularly nice watch.
3: No, but I mean, it's...
2: They auctioned off
5: used in the movie.
2: It was
3: used in the
2: watch.
3: Used in the movie.
5: So just the prop, whatever?
3: The prop watch.
5: Get the ass watch?
3: It was, yeah, the ass watch.
2: Didn't they auction off Steve McQueen's Daytona or something?
3: Yeah, didn't that go for more than $1 million?
2: Something like that.
4: Wow. Jeez.
3: But the one that was in Christopher Walken's keister.
5: I know you loved it.
2: Here's a list of people that like you, Tom.
5: Do who?
2: That's the list.
5: Do watches tend to appreciate that kind of watch?
4: Yeah, they can. Absolutely.
5: Gotcha. So it's not a bad investment.
7: You keep everything.
2: Like, there are better.
5: Yeah, if you keep it safe and then you
7: the box.
3: Well, especially if you don't pay for it and then you get to resell it.
5: Oh, that's a really good investment.
3: Yeah.
2: Yeah, that's
3: so he gets a $200,000 watch, doesn't pay for it. Yeah.
2: Well, sells it for $400,000.
3: That's a win-win.
5: Yeah. Oh,
3: boy. You get to wear it for a while, show off. Look how rich I am.
2: All right, stand by.
4: Okay.
2: Experts say a New York Knicks baby boom is on the way.
4: Ooh.
2: Pamela Redmond of the baby naming website Nameberry told the New York Times she predicts there will be a surge of babies named after the Knicks players following the team's championship run. Team captain Jalen Brunson being voted the most valuable player of the NBA Finals. She said she believes he could become the next Michael Jordan of baby names. She even expects girls to be given his name. She's speculating, but her take is there are going to be girls named for Jalen Brunson called Brunsina.
5: Okay.
4: No way.
5: Jalen's a way better girl name than
3: Brunsina. But what's
4: or
3: interesting.
2: Yes. What is interesting about this?
5: Yes. Tell us.
3: You're going to have to sing in a second.
2: Okay.
3: Jalen is a modern name. Jalen comes from Jalen Rose, whose mother made up the name by combining his father's name, James, and his uncle Leonard's name, and came up with Jalen.
4: Huh.
3: And
2: so Jalen Rose is the first Jalen ever.
3: That's where the name originated, according to this news account. And Jalen Rose played with Mr. Brunson's dad.
2: Rick Brunson.
3: So that's the connection. So
2: are you telling me that
4: I know a girl named Jalen?
2: Okay.
4: Spelled J-A-Y-L-Y-N.
3: I think it's a great name.
5: I'd still like to know why any of this is interesting.
2: Yeah.
3: Well, because...
2: Yeah, how about that? Answer that question.
3: Okay, rookie. Now, years ago, when Jalen Rose was in the news a lot, and was it the Fab Five, whatever?
2: Michigan, yes.
3: And Chick McGee, every time he would mention Jalen Rose's name, what would you do, Chick McGee?
5: I remember this.
2: I did not do that.
4: You did
5: it. Yeah, you did often
3: it. Oh, I was wondering why it was so good. I did it.
2: Yes.
3: You'd do Jalen Rose.
2: That's right.
4: That's what you would do.
2: Jalen Rose. Yes.
5: Right. Yes.
2: To the you telling me that my sweet baby Jaden Daniels has an uncle named Jay and another uncle named Denny? Is that what you're telling me?
5: Maybe.
3: Huh. Could be. But I just think it's a nice origin story for a cool name. Did you know that, Christy Lynch?
4: No, I had no idea.
3: So I thought you were the one that always sang Ramblin' Rose, Jalen Rose.
4: No, sir.
7: You did Jalen Hurts, right?
2: No, sir. Jalen Hurts.
5: Yeah, for Love Hurts.
7: Right.
3: Mm-mm. Are you sure?
4: Yes.
7: You're thinking of Jalen Hurts.
2: Do you know how many times a morning, not just over the years, every day, you will come in, we were talking about this earlier. Christy brought that up. I would bring that up.
4: Yeah.
2: Or vice versa. Well, right, we were talking about that, and Chick brought that up. Yep. No, it was Christy.
4: Yeah.
2: Every single day.
3: I think you're the first one to do it.
2: Everybody remembers this dance song.
3: Jalen Rose.
4: Yes, he never did it.
2: No. The song is pretty. Really blows.
3: That was a huge hit.
7: What, it was?
3: Yes.
4: For your parents.
3: Yeah. So what? A hit's a hit.
4: Oh, my God.
2: You don't like this time we're living.
5: He doesn't care for it.
2: He doesn't care for it.
5: He also doesn't like people listening to the radio.
4: No.
5: He does whatever he can to dissuade people.
2: He can't talk.
7: He doesn't like people laughing.
2: Right. He can't
5: he doesn't care for comedy.
3: You guys think you're having fun. You're not.
2: Yeah. We start laughing, having fun. We're not having fun.
3: Now, do you think the name, the New York Knicks, are they technically still the Knickerbockers?
2: I don't know the answer to that, but I would think so, yeah.
5: Like, could you get it? There's got to be some throwback merch.
2: Yeah, there's probably some copywritten Knickerbockers merchandise. And they, they would keep it all under contract. They wouldn't let the Knickerbockers go on untrademarked.
3: Is that a thing? I mean, is a...
5: They're pants, aren't they? Aren't they a type of pants?
3: Well, knickers.
2: No, a knickerbocker is
7: all right.
2: Someone from New York City, I believe. That's where that came. Yeah.
5: Oh, okay. But is it pants related at all?
2: I don't think so.
5: All right.
3: We'll have to do it.
2: So are you saying someone in a short pair of pants, knickers,
5: right,
2: were blocking somewhere? Or
5: no, I think they may have been balking.
2: Balking.
4: Now we're back to the chickens.
2: Bark, bark, bark, bark, bark, bark.
4: Chickens with pants.
3: Aren't knickers panties in
5: London? Yeah, they're often referred to like an old British show.
7: Yeah, that's British slang for knickers. Panties, yeah.
5: Yeah.
3: But are knickers for both men and women?
7: Not in England,
5: Maybe. Yeah. I don't know.
4: Boy, this is
5: I don't know.
3: What's the Beatles song where she's got her knickers down? Remember that?
7: I'm not sure.
4: Look at the time.
3: Okay, sorry. We have to take a break. If anyone can fill us in.
5: Get me off this tightrope.
7: This is exhausting.
3: Yeah, I need air.
2: Honestly, I have acid reflux out. I'm doubling over in stomach pain because we're talking
7: about what I'm going to say in court.
5: I mean, it was like we were. I mean, it was the same.
2: Don't we have enough trouble?
5: You know when you go to the Grand Canyon and there are no barriers? You can just go right up to the and look down. And,
2: yep. And part of you wants to jump. Yep.
5: Man, I'm sweating.
7: I'm exhausted.
3: So we don't know if they sold the watch from Pulp Fiction.
5: That prop, I don't know.
3: I bet
5: I'd like to think they gave it to Chris Walken.
3: Okay.
7: Walken.
3: I'll bet somebody had to pay out the ass for that thing.
2: Christopher Walken and Marilyn Monroe rode a bolt.
3: I asked the question.
5: Yes?
3: What was the origin of the New York Knickerbockers? And I found out what it was.
5: Oh, okay. What is it?
3: It's got a literary thing. Josh, I think you'll like this.
5: All right.
3: The term was popularized by Washington Irving.
5: Oh, really?
3: When he wrote a history of New York.
2: Julius Irving's grandfather.
3: Yes. Under the fictional name Dietrich Knickerbocker. He used the name for a humorous old Dutch New Yorker.
5: Huh.
3: And that was the start of that. And, of course, in 1946, when they came out as the New York Knickerbockers basketball team, it was shortened to the Knicks.
5: That's an underwhelming origin.
3: In England, the term knickers refers to women's underwear.
5: Ah, yeah. So, Pat, you're right on that.
3: And then, of course,
2: I'm pretty sure we covered that.
3: And who can forget? No, but I wanted to reference this. As we continue the exegesis of this, here we go. This is your friends, the Beatles. You know this song, Christy?
4: Yeah, I do.
3: What's it called? Incredible, great song.
5: Is it?
2: Yeah, exactly. Go with Josh's thoughts.
5: It's
2: just
5: utter nonsense.
3: No, it's genius.
5: And it's sort of cacophonous and noisy.
3: Oh, because you're using big words doesn't mean you're right.
5: Huh.
4: Ooh.
5: I'm surprised that you consider cacophonous a big word.
3: Oh, it's very big.
5: Only the feeble-minded would think that was a
3: yes,
5: big word.
3: The feeble-minded with good taste.
5: So I should have all monosyllabic, just, yes, I like ham. you understand that sentence?
2: Josh likes ham.
5: Yeah.
3: The old Tom would have said.
5: The old Tom. This is the current Tom.
2: Not this Tom.
5: The current Tom would never.
3: I guess since we're speaking with just one word response, the old Tom would have said, clearly.
5: No, that's
2: and that's not
5: that's
2: a one
5: not
2: word.
5: Monos-
4: and that's two syllables.
2: I was right
8: Stupid
2: before.
8: World
2: we could have gotten here what seems like an hour ago.
3: How can you say that I am the walrus is not great?
2: He's still talking.
5: I don't know.
7: I love God.
5: I mean, it's just a drug trip.
2: I think there's some of their songs are not great.
5: Yeah,
2: some
5: I agree.
2: Some of them are effing amazing.
5: Exactly.
2: But some of them are
5: the greatest things you've ever heard.
3: But the context of that is amazing.
5: That kind of when it's that drugged out, it's boring because there's nothing to hang on to. There's nothing.
7: He called it gobbledygook. He was messing with the fans to look for hidden meaning, like yellow.
5: Oh well, thanks a lot.
2: Nothing makes
7: he's
2: me
7: just messing
5: yeah,
7: with.
5: Yeah, yeah,
2: yeah, yeah. Life doesn't mess with me enough. Please, you do it.
5: Yeah,
2: yeah. How about that? That'd be great.
7: We're popular. Watch them. They'll eat this up.
5: yeah, we can get away with anything.
7: That's
5: kind
7: exactly
5: of thing.
7: What he's doing.
3: Stupid Lucky Tuesday.
2: We're bigger than Jesus. Okay, whatever, dude.
3: She let her knickers down, you see, Christy.
4: Tom, we are done with this.
3: You ever let your knickers down on Tuesday?
5: Trickster, what do you have?
2: I'm trying, man.
5: No, we all are.
4: We are pushing as hard as we can.
7: There's going to be another goddamn it soon.
5: If we're not careful.
2: Hang on a second. God damn it!
3: Yeah, what have you got over there?
8: Stupid world record.
2: The world's largest and smallest penny-farthing bicycles were unveiled during the annual Nocturne Cycling Race.
3: I did this for Josh.
2: In London.
5: Thank you for this gift.
3: You're the one that always talks about how you want to ride a penny farthing.
2: Thank you so much.
3: And I've made arrangements. We can get one over here. There's a loading dock where you could actually get on the thing.
5: Right.
2: Someone's going to kill themselves on
3: it. That's the problem, because if you're going to fall off.
5: Yeah, it's inevitable.
3: And then we're going to have two guys with slings on their arms in the room.
7: You don't need that.
2: Neil Lawton, spelled like Charles Lawton, head of the Penny Farthing Club, achieved the Guinness World Record title for the largest rideable penny farthing with a high bicycle. Measuring 9 feet 3 inches tall.
3: Do we have a picture of this guy?
2: No, that's ridiculous.
5: Yeah, I mean, that's insanity. Stupid. Look at the regular penny farthings.
2: Yeah.
5: They look silly, and then this thing is
3: This guy's
7: insane.
2: I still
3: 20
2: say
3: feet off the ground.
2: What Josh said,
3: his head.
2: The penny farthing inventor. What did he do when they saw the bicycle that both wheels were the same size?
3: Yeah.
5: What? Wait a
7: second. Did you do that?
5: No, fellas. No, one's got to be giant.
2: What are you doing?
3: Yeah, that's...
5: Boy, that was a quiet dinner with his wife, wasn't it? He sees those, goes home, sits down at the table. How was work today? I don't want to talk about it.
2: You know, there's a guy named...
3: Do you think he didn't quite understand what was going on, and then he made one with two giant wheels?
2: You know, so...
1: More Bob and Tom Extra is coming up next. 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
1: You want it. You need it. You can't live without it.
0: This is Bob and Tom Extra.
2: I have a complaint.
3: All right.
4: Lay it on us, Papa.
2: Again.
5: I like that.
3: I hope we can help.
2: There are a lot of serious things going wrong in the world right now. I get that.
3: Sure.
2: There's not much I can do about it. But there are some things I think I can change.
3: What do you mean? Do you feel responsible?
2: No, I've given up.
3: Oh, well,
4: yeah.
2: I can't keep up anymore.
4: You should have. It's not a bad philosophy. You control what you can.
3: Yeah.
2: There's too much going on. I can't.
3: Grant me the serenity to blah, blah, blah.
5: Okay.
4: as is often tested.
2: So admit, this is a minor problem. First of all, I'm a huge fan of flying. I love my pilots, the flight attendants, the mechanics, everybody.
4: Right.
2: They're great. I never complain about it. And this is not a harsh complaint at all.
4: Okay.
2: I tend to avoid drinking or eating on an airplane.
4: Mm-hmm. I see.
6: Of course, yeah.
2: Because I don't want to have to get up and use the toilet facility.
5: Sure.
2: Et cetera, et cetera. But they often pass out the snacks. And I was recently on a flight, excellent flight, great pilots, et cetera, et cetera. The snacks were... a garlic peanut mix of some sort.
4: Okay. No kidding.
3: All right.
2: And, maybe not peanut, garlic.
5: It was.
4: Maybe Gardetto's type.
2: Whatever it was.
5: It's like.
3: Oh, a Gardetto's.
6: Like a trail mix.
2: Whatever it was. Garlic?
4: Wow. That's a bold choice on a plane.
2: That's a bad choice on a plane. I don't want to be sitting next to the, as you may recall, I sat next to the representative from the I've never taken a bath.
3: Are you
2: representative of another country? But
3: are you exaggerating, or was it bad? Real bad.
2: Oh, that guy stunk.
3: Really?
2: Yes.
3: My God.
4: I know what happened here, and they're not going to tell you this, and for right reason. There was clearly a vampire on that flight.
5: Oh.
4: So you break out the garlics. That's when they break out the garlics now.
2: Uh-huh.
5: Okay.
4: Because they can't come over the speaker and go, one of you is a vampire. Everybody, you're gonna have bedlam.
5: So they saved your life. Look at it that way.
2: I guess so. But
3: if there was a vampire on the plane, what do we

0: flavor out of here.
1: Give me all the same color chips. That's all I
0: know.
1: Yeah,
0: he does like Lay's.
2: Give me a blonde Lay's.
1: Yes, a nice blonde American Lay's. Hitler-like Lay's. The Aryan chips. Yes.
3: I think you guys are taking it too far.
0: I want a bowl of Caucasian crisps.
3: As the song goes, keep them separated. Do you like that stuff where they mix everything together? I can't
0: sometimes.
3: Stand it.
0: Sometimes.
4: Yes. Delicious.
1: Why?
0: Sometimes.
4: Love it.
1: All right. Oh, other than Lay's potato chips, which we know you love, what is your go-to snack?
0: Do you like pretzels?
1: Like a pretzel?
3: I do. I like those soft pretzels at the airport.
1: A soft
0: okay, but that's not necessarily...
4: Like a pretzel rod.
0: What shape, if you guys are going with crunchy bagged pretzels, mm-hmm. what shape mm-hmm. do you want most want?
4: The sticks.
0: Oh, interesting.
1: The traditional bow, I guess?
0: The twist?
1: Whatever
4: I like
1: that
4: the
1: is.
4: Sticks.
0: All right.
2: I like a rod.
4: Do you?
2: Yeah.
4: Pretend like a cigar.
2: Old-fashioned. Yeah, it's fun.
0: I always pretend like they're a cigar. I will when I'm 95.
4: Yes.
3: You don't have any...
4: Like, do you suck the salt off?
0: You guys aren't going to care if this. I'll crumble the salt off so I don't have... I want a less salty pretzel.
3: Is that you need to, is it too homoerotic to suck the salt off?
0: No, because I suck the salt off because it slides into the anus easier.
2: Now that's
1: there might be some stinging.
3: And ladies and gentlemen, that's a wrap.
1: Hey!
3: Once again, I'm not complaining about flying. I'm so glad to be there, and I wouldn't
1: You're
3: have had this snack.
1: You're complaining about the snacks they're offering.
3: No, I just thought it was a very odd choice. It was my first time on that particular airline. They were excellent.
1: The only problem with food is like a sandwich that somebody opens
0: and,
1: up.
0: And, Chick, you nailed it. It
1: always seems like it's chicken teriyaki
0: rarely,
1: or something. Yep.
0: The person who comes on a plane with a Subway,
4: mm-hmm.
0: rarely is it the turkey and lettuce.
1: Right.
0: It is the yeah. chicken onion teriyaki.
1: Right, with extra teriyaki sauce. It's amazing.
3: Actually, there is one technical thing that they've got to redo.
1: On the plane?
3: Yeah, it used to be now because whatever, well, everyone's bringing on, they all have the same suitcases now. We all do, so you don't have to check luggage.
4: A carry-on, yes.
1: Editor's note. The roller bag that Tom's referring to, he only discovered them less than a year ago.
4: Yeah.
3: Kelly got me one. but they're all the same size, and they fit in the overhead. But what right. happens now is, since they used to have the brains to have someone supervising, now you get in the plane, and all the overhead's taken.
4: A lot of airlines still do that. I don't know which one you were on.
3: And then the people in the front can't, you can't get your bag. So when it's time to get off the plane, well, my bag's 40 rows up. They need to have someone going, no, you have to put your bag where you're sitting. Above
1: well,
3: your
1: but there phone. Might not be that
4: Somebody's
1: room.
4: Already taken the spot.
1: They, yeah.
0: You know what?
1: They have to do it
3: they
1: the way they
3: load,
1: do it.
3: They should load the bag first. Those people should have to take their
1: that's
3: bags all the
1: gonna,
3: way back.
1: That's never going to change.
0: I know, but I also, I've never understood why airplanes don't load back to front.
4: I don't either. I agree.
1: There was some sort of online, and it showed that it saves like 13 minutes.
0: No kidding.
1: To do it that way.
0: Wow.
1: Back to front.
0: Oh, it does save time to do it back to front.
1: Absolutely.
0: But they're not doing it.
3: Yeah, and then there's always the people standing up there, and as soon as they say they'd like to welcome the handicapped and the military, et cetera, et cetera,
1: mm-hmm.
3: there's always the crazy lady that doesn't have permission to do that, and then she gets up there, and, hey, oh, I'm sorry, can I get, oh, no.
1: You know what I'm
2: Has anybody here? Has anybody here flown with Tom besides me?
1: Yeah, we have.
0: Yes, but not.
4: Yeah, but not like.
0: It was sort of a separate thing.
4: We didn't have to watch him.
1: No, right. I found that Tom is mistaken for being absent on a plane. He tries to not say much. And
0: yeah.
3: You know who is flying with me?
4: Kelly.
3: My wife.
4: Yeah.
2: Because you're thrown by most of everything that happens in the process.
3: I like to get there 2 hours
2: early. Parking, the line.
1: Pat, people in glass houses.
2: Oh, I'm not thrown by it. I'm just annoyed by it.
1: All right. Okay. You know what I'm thinking about doing, and I think I could pull it off, is if there's anyone else that needs a little extra time to get on the plane, board now. And I thought, you know, just a quick little subtle limp.
4: Yeah.
1: And go on up and take advantage of
3: Who was telling me they had a friend that had a fake cast?
2: Me. That's a comedian friend that I traveled with a lot, and he faked.
4: He's no longer alive. He can say his name.
2: Well, he had like a thing that he brought with him to put on his leg.
0: Amazing.
2: Yeah. And he'd get on first.
0: Semi-despicable.
1: Yeah.
2: That's why I'm not saying his name.
0: Right,
1: good Lord, you got to prepare for that. You got to keep it in your carry-on until you need it.
0: Yeah, what?
1: Holy hell.
3: Wow. You ready to do some news, Christy? It's not time.
4: Oh.
3: Right now.
4: Want to feel happier at work? I have that story coming up.
1: What is it?
4: Want to feel happier at

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1: Hey, beer drinkers. 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
2: Oh, God. 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

0: 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In fact, Adolf loved his beer so much, his last wish was to be interred in a giant vat of Schatz. So come on, when it's time to take a load off, crack open a Schatz.
1: You will say, hooray, cause relief is on its way.

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0: There's Pat Godwin.
1: Hey, chick.
0: Got the uke out, Tom. The ukulele.
2: Isn't that cute?
1: The summer is fun.
0: There's Josh Arnold.
3: Hello.
0: There's Ace Cosby.
4: Hello.
0: I'm Chick McGee. World Cup. And Travis and Taylor. It's all happening.
5: Olivia Rodrigo. We got Travis. We got Taylor. We got World Cup.
0: Is Olivia going to be at the wedding? I don't know.
5: Okay. She's in the news for something else.
0: I bet so.
5: Big LeBron story today.
0: Yeah, he told the Lakers he ain't going to play there no more.
5: LeBron be gone. He be gone. LeBron le gone. Nothing? Okay, good.
0: Dear listener and those in the studio, you'll have to excuse Tom for most of the rest of the morning. He's just completed an airport run. And he, as I told him, he is a warrior. He is a badass being at the airport this early.
5: Two dog walks before 3 a.m. It's unbelievable.
0: Atta baby.
5: Probably a little heavy on the caffeine side. Hello.
0: Is that right?
5: Want to say hello to all my fellow freeway people out there. It was packed.
0: And get over this.
2: It's travel weekend.
5: Airport packed.
2: Big travel weekend.
0: He was at the airport dropping off passengers, and there was a guy in front of him getting his luggage out of his car.
2: That's what you do.
5: No, that's what Mark said. I didn't say that. I said the douchebag in front of me tried to back into me while I was getting luggage out of my car. He was trying to unparallel. But the thing is, it's
0: unparalleled park?
5: Well, the cars are three wide, and what you get stuck in there. I get it. I just have to kind of be careful. There are many people who, as pedestrians, don't realize that contemporary vehicles can really hurt when they hit you.
0: Well, but
5: get out of the way.
0: Pedestrians have the right of way, I believe.
5: I'm very cautious of them.
0: Despite your get out of the way message.
5: I would like to do a socioethnic breakdown of how people walk in parking lots. I'm sorry. Everyone actually notice it? These groups.
1: Our ears are open.
0: Yeah. You go right
5: these
0: ahead.
5: People,
0: go ahead.
5: These people, as a general rule, walk like geese through a parking lot, oblivious to the fact that there are actually automobiles and trucks there.
0: I've heard people refer to these people by the term these people, but I'm not a fan. But
5: I'm not suggesting that you have to do any homework to figure out who I'm talking about. Okay, good. Well, anyway, I'm a little bit discombobulated. We got some stuff coming up, I'm not sure what it is. So let's just move forward. I've got some great letters.
0: He's way behind, man. Now this can go two ways. You can either be irritable and bite our heads off, or you can just be extra goofy.
5: I
0: vote for extra goofy.
5: That's what you got today. I'm not irritable at all. I'm in a good mood.
0: Good. I'll put an end to that.
5: The dogs, very confused.
0: Now, do they go to a spa? Because you're...
5: No, they're being taken care of.
0: Oh, nice.
5: Someone's at my house the whole time.
0: Nice.
5: They'll be getting another walk here momentarily. But they're just confused because usually there's not... The entire house isn't chaotic at 3 in the morning.
0: Right. Everybody's
5: people running around and...
0: And you're normally like a cat burglar.
5: Yes, I sneak around. But yeah, one of my dogs is going, what the hell's going on? The other one goes, this is great. What are we doing? This is sure fun. The big dog's going, all right. Look, I'm trying to get some sleep, get this kid out of my face. I've got plans for the day.
0: Wasn't there a feel-good thought process, like everything I need to know, I learned from my dog or something like that? Does this sound familiar to anybody?
5: Not quite everything. My dog, there's a few things he hasn't figured out yet.
0: No, but wouldn't you like that attitude? Whatever happens.
2: Yeah, whatever.
0: Whatever's going on, this is great. And that's a dog's attitude.
5: Yeah, you could take your dog, go to the biggest mall in your state, take off all your clothes, and walk in. Your dog's not going to say anything.
0: No, he's not.
5: What's going on? Mm. There any treats in here?
0: That's right. You don't have treats. You don't have pockets. What's going on?
5: Well, speaking of having things not in their pockets, we do have one of those prison purse stories coming up.
0: You like that term prison purse, don't you?
5: it's actually used by the police in the press release.
1: No kidding.
0: Did they put it in quotes at least?
5: They may have said prison pocket or something. Yeah, I'll have to dig it up. I remember vaguely seeing it and thinking, oh, now the cops are using it. Makes sense.
0: What happened to innocent until proven? Never mind.
5: What happened to innocent until proven guilty? Well, when a bag of coke falls out of your ass, I don't know how innocent you are.
0: Hey, he's still innocent.
1: Allegedly, please.
5: Yeah. Oh, it allegedly fell out of her ass.
0: He's still innocent. Oh, is it a girl?
5: Yeah. Mm. I'm not sure if it was. I don't know which one it was.
2: They called it a jail purse.
5: Jail purse. Okay.
0: Is it in the news release says jail purse?
5: Yeah. The cop said fell out of her jail purse.
0: Has any guy ever smuggled anything in?
5: Absolutely.
0: In his urinary?
2: Oh,
1: like a tiny file.
5: Maybe a vial of
0: like a glass
5: of narcotics, probably.
0: Yeah. They never look there.
1: Ugh.
5: I don't know if you can you get it out unless you have like a, do you have to have like
1: tweezers, maybe.
5: Like a ripcord or something to.
2: Yeah.
5: Like
0: a nylon filament.
2: It's making you cringe a little bit.
5: Yes.
1: Josh? Every guy, that is.
0: You're just asking for a urinary tract infection. You're doing that kind of
5: I think let's just go back to the old-fashioned other orify, certainly. Time for us to move forward. You want to give us a sports preview?
0: Moving forward, Taylor Swift and Travis Kelce, it appears for everyone doing any sort of research on the situation, the wedding celebration is expected to take place at Madison Square Garden this week. Now, they're referring to it as the wedding celebration. So I don't know if this is after they've been married already, then they're going to celebrate their wedding.
5: Whatever.
0: Or they're actually getting married at Madison Square Garden.
5: Doesn't matter. Whatever.
0: People are top of mind on this. They're losing their minds.
2: They're building a castle.
0: Building a castle. There. See that?
2: Well, yeah.
5: I understand Travis Kelce was quite disappointed when he found out it wasn't a bouncy house. Cool. There's going to be a castle, man.
2: Okay.
5: Wouldn't you like that at a wedding?
2: A bouncy house?
5: Sure. You get a DJ.
1: Maybe the wedding night. I think the implication there, Chick, was that he's a football player, thus an idiot.
0: He's stupid. Yeah.
3: Oh, I see.
0: And I think Travis is
3: like a Gronk joke.
0: He's a great guy.
5: I know. He went to the same high school as my mom.
0: Well, there you go.
5: Cleveland Heights High School.
0: And you don't say, so my mom came up to me, do you have a bounce house at your wedding?
5: So let me rephrase it. One of his teammates... one of his teammates who've had has had one too many concussions.
0: Possibly the most beloved player in the NFL. Not only has he been a great player, but he's marrying
2: Taylor Swift.
0: The most popular woman in the world, and you're I'm Travis.
5: I've withdrawn that. It's early. I told you it's early. I'm discombobulated.
0: You withdrew that.
5: It's one of his. I wonder how many of his teammates have to be there.
1: The Swifties, they'll be here.
0: Oh yeah, he said something bad about Travis.
5: I wish them the best.
0: Bastard! Oh, I curse! I used a curse.
5: Now, what else is coming up in sports?
0: World Cup. We had some. LeBron is not playing with the Lakers anymore. Don't know where he's headed. Kawhi Leonard looks like he's...
1: It's retirement? Is he not headed to
0: retirement? He wants to play somewhere else next year.
1: Well, he's taking the spot from a young person who needs the money.
0: That's exactly... Yeah, it's the Lindsey Vaughn approach to competition.
5: No, you guys are wrong. All of the NBAs, they're all exhibition games for all practical purposes. People want to see him.
0: What LeBron said was, I want to play elsewhere. Somewhere else. There's coming season.
5: It's a bounce house. It's a castle.
1: Be like the Newtown.
5: Can I take my pants off and bounce?
0: Kawhi Leonard, going back to the Raptors, you'll recall he won the NBA championship in 2019 with a team that's out of the country. Serena made her debut at Wimbledon yesterday. If you're a Serena fan, it did not go well. We had the WNBA Commissioner's Cup last night.
5: But Serena, she's going to play doubles, though, right?
0: Yes.
5: With her sister, I think?
0: Venus.
5: I forget.
0: Or what planet is it? No, it is Venus. That's right. And other sports nuggets coming up.
5: Okay. Thank you very much. Now, let's see now. I wanted to mention real quick that if you're looking for something to do this weekend, perhaps it's going to be hot where you live. Most spots are going to be very warm. Settle up in front of that television set with the AC on, and you can watch Pat Godwin right over there. He's going to be bouncing around on TV. He can't do it anymore right now because his arm is in a sling.
0: Am I wrong to sit around with the air conditioner extra cold and get under a heated blanket and sit in my living room? Is that bad? Does that make me a bad person?
1: Nah, you live how you want.
0: Yeah?
1: You've earned it.
2: Yeah.
5: I got the heat on my blanket. But that's cold because I got the AC on.
0: It's like he had a recorder in my home. That's exactly what I said. And in that way.
1: How does he know?
0: I hope Travis call on phone.
5: Why? what was I saying? Oh, Pat Godwin's TV special. Now, Pat, where does one find this?
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5: 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Now, that'll be fun, something to watch this weekend. Be careful out there. Make sure you've got plenty of fluids. You know, the usual drill.
0: Stay home and kick up the air conditioner.
5: Don't lock your dog or your kid in the car. Be careful. No.
0: You're doing good work over there, Tom.
5: Well,
0: don't lock your kid or your pets in the car.
5: Don't go too deep in the news.
0: Tom.
5: By the way, did you hear about that lady in Orlando that got eaten by an alligator?
2: Yeah, yeah. Let's not go there either.
0: It's horrible.
2: It was like just outside DeLand.
0: They played the whole... Wait,
1: well, now she's in DeGator.
0: They played that was the whole...
5: Where did it happen, Christine?
2: The 911. DeLand.
5: Why do they call it DeLand?
2: I don't know why.
5: Because it's near DeSea.
0: We did that backwards. Did it backwards, and it still works.
5: And Josh, what happened to this? She went swimming, and where'd she end up?
1: DeGator.
5: In DeGator, thank you very much.
0: No, they played the 911, the screaming and the yelling. And
2: Who the hell gets in a river Florida to go swimming?
0: That was...
2: Come on.
0: When they said they got in a shallow pool of water to cool off.
1: Oh, man.
0: Are you kidding me?
2: Yeah.
5: Remember, I was just in South Carolina, and I saw a bunch of big gators in this big pond, and then I went up to this little pond, and there was this little tiny gator, and I went, oh, isn't that cute? He's in the little pond, and then I looked over at the, whatever you call it, the culvert thing, and there was a giant alligator just sitting there. And about whatever, but Beth was
1: like,
5: "Go ahead,
1: pick up my kid. I dare you."
5: Yeah, he wanted to be gator lunch.
2: And there was like another alligator attack not too far away in a different river.
5: The crocodile thing on a beach.
0: You had this long time ago. You said any body of water in Florida has an alligator.
5: Florida, Georgia, Mississippi, Louisiana, South Carolina. Be careful.
2: The community pools are very nice. You can cool off there. No gators. No. Gator free.
0: Right.
5: Although
0: there might be stupid people at the pool.
5: Wait a minute. There might be stupid people. That would be everywhere USA.
0: Have
5: you been anywhere lately?
0: Yeah, that's true.
5: Okay, sorry.
0: People are the worst.
5: Well, don't eat alligators.
0: Thanks for listening to the Bob and Tom Show, everybody.
5: Be careful out there. 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
18: Thankfully, smooth travels remain the order this Wednesday morning along both sides of the interstate between Stoughton and Highway 19. 94 is par for the course and incident-free. 73, Badger Interchange. Highway 30 alike, interchange in East Washington. Same with the Beltline, Interstate 10 University. I'm Gene Schimmick, and that is your latest total traffic.
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24: 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I love those housewives.
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22: 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Because Felicity Huffman and Lori Loughlin are both at the center of the biggest scandal in academic history.
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0: Hey, welcome back to the Bob and Tom Show. We're in the O'Reilly Auto Parts Studios. There's Christy Lee at the news desk.
1: Hi.
0: There's Pat Godwin.
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0: Hello, Josh Arnold.
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0: There's Ace Cosby.
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0: I'm Chick McGee with emails from our listeners brought to you by Hyundai. 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
5: We got some FIFA World Cup 2026 news coming up.
0: Yes, we do.
5: We've got your letters, as Chick McGee pointed out. And I've got a great one to open it up, if you don't mind.
0: Hit me, baby.
5: I love it when people pay close attention. I'm incapable of doing that. By the way, I need to point that out.
0: You find it odd and weird, strange, because you're incapable of doing it.
5: But Richard pays attention.
0: Oh, okay.
5: And Richard says, good morning, radio humans.
1: Hello. Yeah, we are human.
5: Uh-huh. That's somewhat presumptuous, wouldn't you say?
1: No, I think we're human.
5: He goes, you were talking about the first Superman comic on the show yesterday. And yesterday was the anniversary of the very first. It was an issue of Action Comics featuring Superman. And it's one of the most valuable comics in history. And it sold for several million dollars not too long ago. Josh and Chick were commenting. The illustration shows Superman throwing a car, holding it over his head. I said that's because Superman was working as a valet parker.
1: Right.
5: Little known fact.
0: Oh.
5: The reason he was holding the car in his hand and throwing it was because Superman doesn't know how to drive a stick.
0: Oh.
5: See, Richard's paying attention.
0: There you go.
5: That's become kind of a theme on the show of late.
1: Now I want to buy a car with a stick.
0: Troubles with manual transmissions. People, it's shocking to me how many people don't know how to drive.
5: I think I need an extra car. I'd like to get something funky with a stick.
1: Yeah, you should. You've got room.
2: And it's amazing how it becomes second nature.
1: Mm-hmm.
0: Oh, yeah. You're just, doing
2: keeps
0: it.
2: Keeps you focused.
1: It's fun to drive.
5: It's going to be harder for me to text while driving, but I think I can do that. Just have to do the thumb.
2: Traffic jams aren't very fun, but.
1: No.
0: Well, but be sure to go to Taco Bell and get a couple burritos, and then you can text and
5: shift, eat at the same time.
0: And eat at the same time. Yeah. Save time. Yeah.
5: You know, I don't like eating in my car. You're aware of that.
1: We're aware.
0: Not even the kids? You go to McDonald's, pick up some fries. They can't eat fries in the back seat.
5: I prefer that they not do it.
0: But they do.
5: Yeah. They, on occasion. Yeah. And then there's that one. Doesn't every mom and dad knows this. One of your kids has a friend that's that kid.
0: And you can't stand them? Yeah.
5: No matter what happens, they come over to your house, suddenly every switch gets switched. Oh, who turned the gas on in the fireplace? Oh, okay.
0: Oh, he's rambunctious.
5: Yeah, I hear furniture breaking. Oh, I hear a milkshake being poured between the seats in my car in the back seat.
1: What?
2: Bloop, bloop, bloop, bloop.
1: Did that really happen?
5: Yep.
1: Ooh.
5: You know how difficult it is to clean up some.
1: Ugh.
5: You
1: I
5: get a milkshake underneath the. Never mind.
2: I would have to ask that girl's father.
1: Yeah.
2: Well, how hard was it to clean that out?
0: Yeah.
5: That's one of those things that 6 months later you're still getting the
1: smell.
5: The smell of ice cream embedded
1: in it. Should have traded that car immediately.
0: Yeah. Okay. The milk smell is staying.
2: Yeah. You may as well have just blown it up.
0: Part of your car now.
5: But you know that kid where they and then that same kid you go to a nice restaurant and they order something. Oh, that's $27 for that burger you've not taken a single bite out of. Okay, good.
0: Yeah, I'm going to throw it on the floor.
5: Okay, good.
0: Don't you think there's somebody out there who's being sued by another parent because the kid did something and he wants damages? Don't you think?
5: That's kind of against the rules.
2: Yeah, I bet it's happened.
1: I don't think they're really rules.
0: I bet it has happened.
2: Yeah, unwritten rules, I would agree. Look.
0: But it's on brand for somebody who has a brat kid. And that they're brat adults, right?
2: Yeah,
0: so they're more likely to sue, I would think. I don't know. That's just
5: you got me. Now we've been talking about this band that I'm kind of late to the party. I think this band called Leonid and Friends.
1: Yeah, I'd never heard of them till you brought them up.
0: Is it like the meteor shower, Leonid?
5: Yeah, it is. Okay. That's probably the way to pronounce it too. L-E-O-N-I-D. I believe they were originally based in Moscow, Russia. Mm-hmm. And they do covers of like of Chicago and Steely Dan.
1: They have a big horn section, which is why you like.
5: No, but they're great. Mm-hmm. Pat, would you agree with me?
2: Incredible.
5: Yeah. They're amazing.
2: Kind of a glorified cover band. Would you?
3: Mm-hmm. Absolutely. Yeah.
5: But
0: at best,
5: they're very good. In any event, I was recommending people give them a listen.
2: I'm not going to
5: find them on YouTube. This is from Dave in Davenport. It says, "By the way, Tom, the lady singer in Leonard and Friends." Smoking hot.
1: Wow, it's a big band. Yeah.
5: Look at those guys.
0: When are they going to realize?
1: Guys and gal.
5: Yeah.
0: When are they going to realize, I'm going to make a solo album. And all the money, instead of splitting it 12 ways?
1: Yeah.
0: 11 ways?
3: They take home $40 each a night.
5: Yeah. But that's the thing, though.
2: Yeah, they're Russian, so they're like, we're rich.
5: Yeah. But they're going out there doing it.
0: I no longer wait in line for toilet paper. I defend.
2: We are now Leonid and the oligarchs.
5: And then we've got Harlan writes us. Hey, Harlan says, have you guys tried to get an interview with Leonid? They're great. So I'm going to work on that. Jason, get on that. Oh, he's
1: not here.
5: Okay, sorry. Christopher, get on that. Okay, thank you very much. He's looking at me like I'm a...
1: Christopher's like, that's not my job.
5: Like I'm an alien. Dear Bob and Tom Show, this is from... Okay, this guy's real name, his last name is Funk.
0: Okay.
5: Mr. Funk. First of all, if your last name is Funk...
0: You just go by that.
1: Oh.
5: Yeah, but that's got to be rough when you're a kid.
1: Sure.
0: Yo, Funk!
5: Yeah, because... What do you think of what? Fourth grade, they discover that funk sounds awfully like something else.
2: Sure, yeah. Hey, there's Mr. F-word.
1: I'd go with Funkadelic.
5: There
1: cool.
5: is so much very special about Leonid. He lived in Siberia.
2: This is ruined.
5: He had to make his own electric guitar. Oh my God. He transcribed the music from the band Chicago, listening to Radio Free Europe. Couldn't get sheet music, no guitar.
2: We all have
5: in
2: Wikipedia.
5: Russia. These guys are cool. Oh, my God. Okay, Josh.
0: Great cover band. He only eats cans of beans.
3: They're in a
5: apparently.
0: Dear Bob and Tom Show. Despite the fact...
5: Someone's very unhappy.
2: No, I'm happy.
0: He's happy now. Despite the fact that English-speaking countries have officially called the country Turkey since the end of World War I, and unofficially since even earlier, some sources indicate since the early 18th century, the country's current leader took exception to the fact the name of his country was the same as he was surprised to find out, the same as that goofy-looking bird we eat at Thanksgiving here in the United States. So he immediately demanded that it be pronounced Turkiye. Turkiye. Turkiye.
2: Really?
0: That's what he says.
5: So do they expect news outlets to do that from now on?
0: I've been noticing it more and more. Yeah, Turkiye. Turkiye.
5: Turkiye. Turkiye. Turkiye. Okay.
0: Yeah.
5: Come up with a short list of countries that have changed their names.
0: Oh, Siam?
5: Yeah, what do you hear from Siam?
0: What is
1: Siam? Siam is Burma, isn't it?
0: Burma?
5: No.
1: Is it Burma?
5: Is that Ceylon now? I'm sorry, I can't tell you.
0: What about Burma? We got crazy license plates coming in. Dear Bob and Tom Show, this is Craig in Sioux Falls. The license plate is first word MUF, second word DVR.
1: Oh, my gosh.
0: And it's on.
2: That made its way in.
1: Yeah,
2: it's
1: on the back of the car. Somebody in South Dakota doesn't know. Mm-hmm. Good job.
5: Mo. I'm sorry. There's probably also an A. What would be A55 Muff DVR diver. Out there somewhere?
0: Muff diver. Good morning, knuckleheads. I was at work yesterday walking to my car, and I saw this license plate. I think that... Did they make this after...
1: Shats?
0: Shats. It's after one of our bits. S-C-H-A-T-Z-1.
2: Oh, would you go Shatsy or Shats 1?
0: Shats 1.
2: Yeah, because that also Shats implies one. There might be a Shats 2 out there.
5: I bet Shats 2 was taken first.
1: I bet you're right.
0: You have a fleet.
5: For those that understand the definition.
2: It says mom underneath it. Is that what it said?
3: It says mom.
2: Yeah.
0: And one more.
5: Wait a minute. Hang on a second. What does it say?
3: Mom.
2: Yeah, there's it's wow. Illini mom. So it's the mother of somebody who goes to...
0: Oh, yeah.
5: Oh, that's
2: a college, but
0: shampoo banana.
2: Oh, yeah. But that means it's a woman driving Shats 1.
5: Do you suppose that could be their name?
1: Could be, I guess. Or she doesn't know, and her husband did that.
0: No, that's someone who's proud that they have a student at.
5: No, I understand
0: Illinois.
5: That. I mean, could their name be Shats?
3: I had a lawyer Schatz. Seriously, Larry Schatz.
0: Mm. Mm.
1: Really?
3: With a name from Miami, yeah.
0: With a name like Schatz, it has to be good. Dear Bob and Tom Show, thanks.
5: Yeah, Larry Schatz. So does everyone in the family.
0: You're talking about license plates. I saw this one in Sun Prairie, Wisconsin. It says M-M-B-E-E-R. Beer.
5: Oh.
0: Wow. Just like it's, Homer says.
5: I know some states don't allow any alcohol references.
0: So is that right?
5: Yeah.
0: Can't have beer.
5: Yeah.
0: That's interesting.
5: Yeah. That's a, oh, there you go.
0: Mm,
5: wow.
0: There it is.
5: That's a good one. Dear Bob and Tom Show.
0: Yes.
5: This is from, wait a minute, sorry. I can't figure out who his name is. Oh, Jordan. Okay, thank you, Jordan. It says, I was listening to you guys talking about the swinger camera during your conversation about the Brownie. Now, the swinger...
1: was a Polaroid camera.
5: And it was an inexpensive Polaroid camera. And it had
1: a little wristlet on it.
5: Yeah, a handle.
1: Mm-hmm.
5: Thus, it would swing around. Mm-hmm. And we made the point that swingers probably used it because this was before... You know, these Polaroids, you could obviously, for nudie pictures, I think it's safe to say, right? I mean,
1: yeah.
2: I think so.
0: I love the term nudie pictures. That's
1: especially
0: amazing.
1: Especially coming out of your mouth. It's endearing.
0: Yes. Do you have any nudie pictures?
5: He goes, you need to explain to your younger audience that you were really talking about swingers and how they would use the camera for the purpose of taking nude pictures, and they would take pictures of their wives and pass them out. What?
1: Whoa. Oh, the swingers would?
5: Oh, it's a question. Would they take...
2: Oh!
5: I'm sorry. I read that wrong. Would they take pictures of their wives and pass them out? Okay.
1: I get it.
5: Then it says, this is a sort of a non-linear. Chick.
0: Yeah.
5: I just finished a Honeycrisp apple. Your thoughts?
0: I think I do like the Honeycrisp.
1: My favorite.
3: That's my favorite.
1: Yeah. That's my go-to.
0: Or I hesitate to mention this. The Fuji apple.
1: That's a good one.
0: I like that.
3: Mm. You're a gala man, right, Josh?
2: I am a gala man.
5: I'm a gala man. He's a gala man with a gala plan.
0: I'm a gala girl.
5: Now, do you call...
1: gala or gala?
5: If you go to an event, is it gala or gala?
3: I think it's gala if you go to an event.
5: It is?
1: A gala.
3: I think so, yeah.
5: Not a gala.
1: I call it a gala.
2: Ah, I think that's fine, yeah.
5: What if it's lesbians?
1: Gala.
5: Then a gala?
0: I think it's always gala.
2: Well, that could also be a gala.
1: Has it always been a gala?
5: Wait a minute.
3: A gala and a gala.
5: That joke doesn't work either.
0: And also,
5: that joke just doesn't work.
2: No, they both.
0: I've been looking for a way to announce this on the air. I'm going to start. I don't have any right now. I'm going to start pronouncing it aunt.
1: Aunt?
0: Instead of aunt. I like aunt.
5: That's
1: much I'll better. Share my aunt with you.
5: That's a.
0: I'm going to pass.
1: She's very nice.
0: Granny? Oh, boy.
5: That happens to be popular among.
1: Here we go. You know who it's popular with.
5: Sorry.
0: Hey, you want me to unleash Josh again?
3: Sick Josh.
5: You mean S-word man?
0: Josh don't know Jack.
2: It's all right. Sometimes we forget where we are.
1: It's all right, Josh.
2: I don't feel good about it.
3: We've all been there.
0: I might be there later this
5: morning.
0: That
5: is not the worst. Sometimes people ask what we do during the breaks.
0: Do we have my latest F?
3: I remember my when I'm in charge.
0: It was something about Paul Simon and whatever.
2: Alarmed that I totally forgot where I was for a second.
5: That's the thing is you get so relaxed. We've had comedians in here.
3: So
5: they get so relaxed. We've had some calls.
0: I saw it in your face and I thought, oh, this is going to be bad. So I was imagining something much worse.
2: Oh, okay.
0: Yeah.
5: By the way, this is on a serious note. This is he goes. By the way, this is also from Jordan. He goes. You guys are important to
0: is
5: my
0: Jordan
5: family.
0: Jordan off work.
5: You guys are important to my family. He goes. My son has special needs and nonverbal. However, he will listen to your podcast and smile. He enjoys listening to you guys so much. It brings joy to our family. Well, that's great. That's cool.
2: Wonderful.
5: We had a
2: what's his name?
5: Jordan is the guy writing.
2: Oh.
5: We had I knew a guy that, had a special needs kid and his son had memorized most of our albums. I mean, literally.
2: Yeah.
5: So he would sing the songs and then he would do all the voices and he would wear headphones all day long and just listen to over and over and over and over again. And it was just for whatever reason, he liked it. He probably liked the chuckles, et cetera, et cetera. So, More power to you, Jordan, and thank you for being kind enough to write.
2: Yeah, we're happy to be here.
5: And I hope you enjoy your favorite apples. And we've given you some, not only have we given you some apples to try, we've given you a band called Leonard and Friends to try if you
3: don't bring
5: give
3: that up
5: a...
3: Again.
5: No. What's that word?
2: It's not...
3: You're making me nervous.
2: I'm not mad about the band. Somebody wrote in with their biography.
1: Like we didn't know who Leonard was?
5: No, but the guy, he had to build his own guitar.
0: And Josh pointed out...
5: He lived in Siberia. I mean, you think we live in an obscure place.
0: I believe right before the darkness came...
1: How'd he get out?
0: He said, we all have Wikipedia.
3: I got on board with the guitar I made.
1: Yeah.
0: And you know what, you all...
5: So today... Today's show, we're not going to tell you anything. We're just going to reference things and you have to look them up.
0: That's right.
3: I don't know
0: what
3: Jack.
0: You all should have is Simply Safe at your house or at your place. But we've got it here at the Bob and Tom Studios. I have it at my compound. 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
1: Hi.
0: There's Pat Godwin.
2: Hello.
0: Hello. There's Josh Arnold.
3: Hi.
0: Hey, man. There's Ace Cosby.
4: Hey, Chick.
0: Hey, man. I'm Chick McGee. And by the way, happy Rabbit, Rabbit, Rabbit, first day of the month.
3: Man, oh, man. Already July.
1: Keeping 16. The-

0: Hey, Chick, maybe you'll know this. Is the city pronounced Gallipolis or Gallipolis?
1: I always say Gallipoli. I'm not sure.
0: Gallipoli?
1: Yeah.
0: Is it Gallipoli?
2: Christopher's shaking his head. Gallipoli.
0: So it's Gallipoli. Gallipoli.
2: It must be in Ohio.
0: Yeah. Uh-huh. Yeah, there's a...
1: down near the border.
0: There's a great movie. There's a great movie called Gallipoli.
1: Yes, it's between Ohio and Mexico.
0: Well,
1: what is her problem, Josh?
3: South of the border.
1: Will you take care of
3: Mexico?
2: Thank you. You got it.
3: You and I will be. We're about to be asked.
2: Yes, it's okay. Buy with me. We'll go to Cracker Barrel. I'm up. I'll pay.
0: Ryan is from
1: Ryan.
0: Gallipoli. What is it again?
1: I'm going to say it again. Gallipoli.
3: Gallipoli.
0: Gallipoli.
3: Right?
1: Gallipoli.
4: Gallipolis.
3: That's what you said.
1: I thought.
2: Oh,
1: I said,
2: here comes Christopher. He's going to yell at us.
1: Oh, God.
0: Finally, a professional.
1: That's what we need. More people.
0: From the Radio Hall of Fame, it's Christopher Geist. What is it?
4: Gallipoli.
2: Gallipoli.
3: So, think cops on horseback.
2: Yeah, Gallup police.
3: Yes.
0: Okay.
1: He's never going to get it right. He's going to ask, what was it again in 5 seconds?
0: Gallup police. Okay, that's great. There's a terrific movie called Gallipoli, by the way.
3: I've never seen that one. I'd like to.
1: It's a good movie.
3: Is that Mel Gibson?
0: Yeah.
1: Do you think you're helping right now or hurting?
0: No, I'm suggesting it's a terrific movie. I think it might be Mel Gibson's first or second film.
3: Mm.
2: I have not seen
3: it. Yeah, I'd like to see that one.
0: It's about the light force. It's terrific.
2: Okay.
1: I think he did some porn.
3: I think it's Peter Weir. I always like it.
0: Yes, it's really good.
3: Oh, okay.
0: In any event, if you're looking for something great to watch over the weekend, you can watch our friend Ryan Hamilton's comedy special. That's on Netflix.
1: It's going great guns, man. It's top 10 all the time.
0: It's called This Just Hit Me. It's about him getting hit by a bus.
2: Very funny. Highly recommend. Why? You're bouncing all around. Why did you bring up Gallipoli or whatever?
0: Because I got a letter from this guy.
2: Well, then read the letter.
0: Well, letter's boring. I just wanted to say the name of the town.
4: Oh, well.
3: Apologies, Ryan.
0: It's actually, he's
2: Josh,
0: joking.
2: I'll go he pull goes, the car off.
0: He goes, my name is Ryan.
1: How do you say that? Say it's, that, Ryan it's, or Ryan?
0: It's pronounced Ryan. People always get it wrong. Who gets the name Ryan wrong?
2: Ryan?
3: Is it R-Y-A-N?
0: Yeah.
2: Nobody gets that wrong.
3: People always get it wrong.
2: Maybe they get the city he lives in wrong.
0: Oh, okay. That's not what he says, though.
1: You know, I'm going to still call it Gallipoli. I don't care. And I believe you asked me. I said Gallipoli.
3: I'm sorry. That may have been.
1: No. Gallipoli. And I'm not sure if that's right, but that's what I've always said.
0: He says Gallipolis.
1: Well, that's
0: Wait
1: him.
0: Is that right?
1: Yeah. I don't know.
2: Gallipolis.
0: Okay.
4: Police. Gallipolis.
0: I wonder what
1: people
0: it means.
1: People are trying to yank their radios out of their car right now.
4: It's harder to do now.
0: Gallo would G-A-L-O, that would be French, right? So that means French town, right?
1: Nope.
0: No?
4: No.
1: Please continue.
0: Huh. That's it.
1: So Mel Gibson emailed us?
0: Yeah. What? Okay, good. Now, what have you got over there?
2: I have a letter.
1: Less and less. Go ahead.
2: Yesterday, I talked about my monkey trading cards, and I was quickly reminded by Ken, thank you, that at the back of all of the monkey trading cards was a picture, and you put them all together, and it was a puzzle.
3: I always liked when that would happen.
2: And it was a poster of the whole band. I remember that
1: Batman
2: now.
1: Batman cards did that.
2: Did
3: yes.
2: they too?
1: Yeah.
0: I got an obscure trivia fact. Coming up, I want to say today was the first day, I'll have to dig it up, that Sgt. Pepper's was summer of 67, became the number one album. Mm-hmm. But in 1967... Do you know what band outsold the Beatles?
4: The Monkees. That'd
0: be the Monkees.
2: Oh.
0: By a lot. Hard to believe.
2: Mm. No, it's not.
0: But, considering that Sgt. Pepper's was voted by Rolling Stone magazine the greatest rock album of all time.
3: Was it loved when it came out?
0: Yes.
3: Gotcha.
0: It was everywhere.
1: Hmm.
0: Everywhere.
3: I like it. You guys like
0: Sgt. Pepper's?
4: It's not my favorite.
2: I think it's totally different age groups too there. I mean, as a kid, you know,
0: but every once in a while, a record will just take over the airwaves. Everybody's heard it.
2: Yeah, that's rare. And
0: rarer. Then there's that great Johnny Rivers song where he goes, everyone was playing Sgt. Pepper's Lonely Hearts Club Band. Summer Rain, Johnny Rivers, no?
3: I love Johnny Rivers.
0: Pat, you're looking at me like
4: I don't know that song.
3: I think my boy Johnny Rivers was rude to my better boy, Chick McGee.
1: That's exactly right.
3: So I don't
1: insufferable.
3: Yeah, I don't care for that.
0: Don't ruin Johnny Rivers.
3: But I love Johnny Rivers.
1: I cussed him out.
2: Did you really?
1: He said, what do you know about Johnny Rivers? And I said, I don't know Jack about Johnny Rivers.

0: How about that?
1: I see. Okay.
2: Trying to shake that off?
1: Yeah, we're not going to let you.
2: I mean, I deserve the abuse.
0: I deserve it.
1: Got a nice letter here about why you don't need to wax contemporary automobiles.
2: Oh,
0: because
2: we were asking, hey, what the hell happened with waxing your car?
0: Don't you just love it? You're out in the driveway washing your car and somebody drives by. You do my neck. I love that.
2: That's standard.
1: I still love pulling up behind a car that's so... wash me on it where it's just filthy.
0: And by the way, I've taken Tom's approach to car washes. I go two or three times a day now. I don't know why. I've just found myself there. Don't rush me in the wash line. I don't want half of his wash and half of the wash behind me.
3: They cram you in there sometimes.
0: Yes. Yeah. Leave like a car, at least a car length between me and the car in front of me.
2: I get why they don't, but I really want them to.
0: Yeah. Yes.
3: You don't dry as well.
1: I want the mirror back. I want to know where my tire's going.
0: They did take the mirror out and they have little signs now.
1: Those don't work. They're not paying attention.
0: Nope.
1: You can still wax certain cars, but it's apparently not necessary anymore.
3: I highly recommend the ceramic coating.
1: By the way, but my favorite thing about this letter is this guy is a big fan, longtime fan. He says, by the way, I'm going to look for some boobs today in memory of Bob.
3: Aww.
2: All right.
1: Bob would have wanted it that way. Thank you, Spencer. You're talking our language. We are
3: It's a good time of year to look for them, especially when it's hot.
2: Yeah.
3: Ladies aren't dressed very...
0: You know, also a lot of shoe dangling out there.
2: That is big right now.
1: Ladies and gentlemen, now Christy Lee discussing sweaty boobs. What do you got? When we come back...
0: Tom, you know what a shoe dangle is? Mm.
3: Oh, yeah.
1: The shoe dangle?
0: Mm.
1: Is that like like DTF?
3: No,
1: is that what that means? When they dangle the shoe, they want it?
3: No.
2: Yeah. Not always, but
0: that's what
2: always.
0: I hear.
2: Always.
3: It's a come hither.
1: You know, like back in the day, if they're lighting a cigarette at the bar, they'll put that in their mouth. They're ready for this.
0: Okay. They're ready for this.
2: Your Honor.
1: They're ready. We're coming
0: Exhibit
1: right back.
0: A, look at her mouth.
1: We're coming right back to the O'Reilly Auto Parts Studios. 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
0: Welcome back to the Bob and Tom Show in the O'Reilly Auto Parts Studios. Christy Lee at the news desk.
1: Hi.
0: There's Pat Godwin.
2: Hello.
0: Hello. There's Josh Arnold.
3: Hi.
0: Hey, man. There's Ace Cosby.
4: Howdy.
0: Howdy do. I'm Chick McGee. Hello, Tom.
5: Got a couple things to catch up with.
0: All right.
5: We couldn't figure out why we got this letter from Ryan saying, hey, guys, my name is pronounced Ryan.
1: Yeah.
5: Like we're idiots.
1: Mm-hmm.
5: But then we found out he says he's from Gallipolis. Is that the correct pronunciation?
0: That's how you...
5: It looks like Gallipolis. But I've got an explanation.
3: Oh, okay.
5: Ryan is referring to a letter we got previously from Yvonne, whose name we pronounced Evan, even though it's E-V-O-N. We just assumed it was an alternate spelling of Evelyn. He's Yvonne.
3: Ah.
5: And, of course, Yvonne loves his money.
2: Makes a lot of sense.
5: Now, there was an incident... There was an incident earlier in today's show.
1: By the waterway.
5: If you're just joining us, there was an incident.
0: What are you talking about?
5: I may have been rattling on about something. I'm over-caffeinated. I got up extra early this morning,
0: mm-hmm.
5: did an airport run.
0: Oh.
5: And but there was a cursing incident on the show. Not me.
1: Not me.
0: It wasn't me.
3: Who could it have been?
5: But that reminds me that this has actually happened before. And
0: what?
1: Happened a lot.
5: Now, we have taken a recording of that short 10-second episode and put in the appropriate beep or bleep,
1: mm-hmm.
5: Whatever you want to call it.
3: I don't know if I want to relive this. It's pretty good.
5: No. It's not your moment.
1: You're okay.
5: You're okay.
3: All right.
5: Although I guess I can.
3: When it happens, people don't know you feel bad for like a day or two.
0: Oh, right? Yeah.
2: Yeah. And
0: shaking your head a lot.
3: Yeah.
5: What happens is you get kind of relaxed.
1: Mm-hmm.
5: I mean, it's even happened to the president of the United States. A couple of different presidents have been.
3: Yeah. Either hot mics or sometimes or in the middle
5: just,
3: of
5: just,
3: a.
5: They just get genuinely right. angry. Mm-hmm. And I won't name the presidents, but if you read the paper or pay attention, it's not just our current president. It's happened to many of them. You can kind of see why.
1: Sure.
5: You've got more responsibility than any other human being
3: on
5: Earth.
3: It's amazing it doesn't happen more often,
5: yeah.
3: Honestly.
5: I mean, every president at some point has to kick back from the desk and go, all right, you mothered me. But sometimes it's not because you're angry. It's because you're relaxed. For example, this comment from Chick McGee.
0: Oh.
8: Hard to believe guy wrote that, wrote me and Julio down by the schoolyard or whatever the f*** that's for. Oh, no. Remember the days of the old schoolyard.
5: First of all, you had the wrong song.
0: Yeah.
5: And then
0: for some reason, I went back and corrected it, not mentioning I cursed.
3: Yeah, you hadn't realized you had.
0: Yeah, exactly.
5: So if you want to hear it, here we go. Listen very carefully.
8: Hard to believe guy wrote that, wrote me and Julio down by the schoolyard or whatever the f*** that's for. Oh, no. Remember the days of the old schoolyard. That was it.
0: Yes, sir.
2: I love that one.
5: So you were actually referring to Cat Stevens? Is that what was happening?
0: Yeah, I think so.
5: Okay. Yeah. And as opposed to Paul Simon,
0: remember
5: who you referenced.
0: The
5: I hate that song. Okay, let's see now. Do you have any more letters? Are we done with this segment?
0: I don't. I do not
5: okay,
0: have any
5: Let me see what these... I haven't had time. I got here late today, as you know.
0: Fresh out.
5: Okay, this is interesting, I think.
3: Oh!
5: This says, good morning, beautiful people. I want to... Oh, I see. I want to share this incredible display of trucker appreciation.
3: Oh.
5: I was southbound on Georgia Interstate 75, driving my truck when this sweet, well-endowed Georgia peach pulled up beside me, topless.
3: No way.
2: What?
0: Oh, come on.
3: I like that. That is trucker appreciation.
5: She even turned on the dome light and rolled down the window for peak viewability. I am grateful and blessed. For anyone else who appreciates truck drivers, this is an excellent and inexpensive way to show your appreciation.
3: Yeah, it don't cost nothing.
5: God bless. Well, thank you, Derek. We appreciate whatever you're hauling. I'm sure it's important to all of us. So
3: yes, thank you, Derek. And man, oh man.
5: Oh.
3: You guys, you know how you drive through Atlanta and you go, get me out of here?
1: Yeah.
3: Now drive a truck through Atlanta.
0: Didn't you say you used to drive a big old truck?
3: Not a semi like that, but yes.
0: Yeah.
3: Yes, and it was hard, so I can't even imagine semi-wise.
5: I once had to spend a weekend driving one of those step vans where the doors are open and you're way up high.
3: Oh, you did?
5: Yeah.
3: What were you doing?
5: I was.
1: Are you working for UPS? Oh, come on.
5: Oh, no.
0: Who the hell told you to do that?
5: I was an error. It was part of a construction thing, and that weekend we had to go pick up. I remember one of the places I stopped, quite literally, was called the Door Store.
1: Oh, yeah.
5: And it was nothing but doors.
2: Sure.
5: I mean, it was.
0: No kidding.
1: It'd be silly if they sold, I don't know, rugs there.
0: Or windows.
5: Yeah. Nope. Doors only.
0: Just doors.
5: And there were a couple thousand used doors.
0: Oh, they had used doors.
5: So you could walk in there and go, hey, you could walk around and go, this will fit. You'd measure it and go, and then we.
3: Oh, that's cool.
5: But
3: that's
5: I had to put the doors in this step van.
3: I've always wanted to. I've never driven a step van. I've always wanted to.
5: It was in Florida, and it was really nice because with the doors open, you know, you feel the breeze. It was really fun.
1: Huh.
5: And it was not an automatic. That's
1: really?
5: Right. So we're back to our topic of stick shifts.
1: I'm sure you used your seatbelt. You didn't want to fly out of that thing.
5: Oh, you're damn straight.
1: Yeah.
3: A giant truck I drove was an automatic.
0: Oh.
3: That was, I'm sorry, a manual. It was a manual. And that was
0: Holy heck.
3: Really something. And it had a governor on it at 55 miles per hour.
0: Oh.
3: And every now and again at truck stops, I would just ask a truck, go, hey, do you know somebody I could pay to have that removed? I'll give them $250 cash right now. Okay, I never did find somebody.
5: I know a guy.
1: Doesn't help him now.
5: I got a guy. That's a problem. No, it's time to get, it's time to get nothing. We have.
1: I have a sweet little letter. This is from Nicole.
0: Okay.
1: She lives in Valley Springs, California. She says, y'all make my day. I drive to work and it's so awesome. By the time I get there, I'm bright-eyed and bushy-tailed, sometimes too alive. Thanks for the mornings.
3: Well, you're welcome.
1: That's nice, Nicole.
3: Thank you, Nicole.
1: And this is another letter talking about our pronunciations of cities. I guess it's Mattoon. I don't know. How did you say it yesterday?
5: Oh, I was wondering if it was
1: Mattoon.
5: Mattoon.
1: Yeah, it's Mattoon.
0: We had that discussion. I thought we did land on Mattoon.
5: It's Mattoon.
1: Oh, yeah,
5: Mattoon.
1: Nina says it is Mattoon. That's where she lives. Yeah. So thanks, Nina. Yeah.
5: Oh,
1: and she works in a library.
0: Well, yeah. her name's actually Nina.
1: Nina.
0: Yeah.
1: Okay.
5: Really?
3: Nina.
5: Pat, let's write a song about Nina. Nina, oh, Nina, how witchy is.
2: Can't think of any wrong. Yeah, that.
5: Okay.
0: Nina, Nina. Coming up, Travis and Taylor, are they getting married this weekend? Are they just having a celebration?
1: God, I hope so.
0: They've already gotten married. Are they going to get married? Who knows? But New York City has been reserved. So we'll follow up on that.
3: Yes.
0: The whole town. LeBron James not playing with the Lakers, but... is planning on playing somewhere next. He was going to take his talents to...
3: Cleveland? Would he go back?
0: Cleveland, maybe. Or back
5: one of the rumors
0: Miami
5: is they're going to do the old men squad in Sacramento.
1: Wow. Oh.
0: The old what?
5: The old men.
0: Oh, the old men.
5: Steph. And there was a thing yesterday.
0: Steph's not going to leave Golden.
5: He was sitting there with Steph, and they were talking about how much fun they had in the Olympics.
0: Oh, yeah.
5: So we'll see.
3: Ah.
0: Kawhi Leonard traded back to the Toronto Raptors, and WNBA action last night. More sports coming up.
5: All right. Right now, we have a big weekend coming up, 4th of July. Boy, New York with Taylor Swift and the fireworks.
1: And the World Cup. Come on.
5: And the heat. Yeah. Yikes.
0: My God, the heat.
5: Now, if you own your own house, pay attention here. Maybe one of your neighbors sold their house in your neighborhood and you went, wait a minute, you mean the Johnsons got that much money for their house? I'm not asking you to sell your house, but I'm giving you a little bit of information. Your house is probably worth a lot more than it was, say, 5 years ago. 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
43: Thankfully, in spite of the muggy weather, our travels continue to be quite comfortable. Highway 30 certainly is. Patrick Interchange, East Washington. No complaints along the Beltline. Interstate and University Avenue. Following suit, the Interstate. Stoughton and 19, plus 94. 73 in the Interchange. I'm Gene Schimmick, and that is your latest total traffic.
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4: 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We're in the O'Reilly Auto Parts Studios. There's Christy Lee.
5: Hi.
4: She's enjoying an iced latte.
5: I haven't had one in a while.
4: It had been a while. She'd had one, Tom. Yeah. Would you care for her to illuminate further?
5: Yeah,
4: you got to treat yourself.
5: Very nice, yes.
4: Did you hear anything I said?
6: No, I'm over here reading. What happened?
4: There's Pat Godwin.
6: Hey, chick.
4: Hey, Pat. There's Josh Arnold.
6: Vanilla latte?
5: No, just a regular straight-up latte.
6: Oh.
4: You know what? I like my lattes with a little milk.
6: Not
5: a lot of milk?
4: See, I know latte means, but never mind. There's Ace Cosby.
7: Hello.
4: I'm Chick McGee. Hello, Tom. How are you?
6: Doing great over here. Let's check in with the sporting scene, shall we?
4: Doing great over there.
7: Sports.
4: Taylor Swift and Travis Kelce. It's sports. I'm sorry. Wedding celebration expected to take place at Madison Square Garden this week, and they keep calling it a celebration. So we don't know if it's the actual ceremony. They're going to say I do on camera. I would imagine they could sell it, right?
7: Cool in the gang. Celebration. Yes,
4: yes
7: or no?
4: Yes.
7: Absolutely.
5: Cool
7: a huge
5: the gang.
7: Yes.
5: They are so fun, man.
8: You're up out of your...
7: Immediately up out of your seat.
5: Yes.
6: You know, it's a great version of that song. It's Leland and Friends. Oh, sorry.
7: I have no doubt. I just don't need to know what grade school they went to.
6: Man was born in Siberia. You don't appreciate
8: carved guitar.
7: You learned how to play guitar to stay warm. What are you going to do?
4: Sources tell this reporter that there will be two events at MSG. The first is described as a rehearsal with about 100 guests, followed by a larger wedding celebration planned for Friday, July 3rd. About 1,000 guests are attending the event, expected to continue through 4 a.m. on Saturday.
7: Man. My brother and sister-in-law got married on July 3rd. Do you think this will upset my sister-in-law that she now has to share her wedding anniversary with Taylor Swift?
5: I don't know. Huh. Will it? Is she a
7: I'll
5: fan?
7: I'll ask her. Okay. What if she got real mad?
5: How can she do that?
4: Evidently, there was, as Christy said, a massive castle was built.
5: Yeah, there was a big, massive castle in there.
4: Complete with a white staircase, perfect for any bride to come. Just like, what was the name of that? Joan Collins or somebody, she'd come down the stairs.
5: It was Dynasty?
6: Loretta Young show?
4: Loretta Young, yes.
5: Oh,
4: she'd come down the stairway. I was, you know, like Bachelor Father.
7: Dazzling dress.
4: And there'd be a lot of strings, and here she comes.
6: You don't see that much anymore, the
4: Loretta
6: stairway.
4: Young?
6: No, the stairway entrance. Loretta no longer young.
5: Well, people don't have that glamour anymore. Glamour's gone. It's very sad.
7: And people forget in the first Naked Gun, when Priscilla Presley's coming down the stairs and then trips and falls, that was kind of the first time we had seen that gag. It was...
4: amazing. Taylor would not be the first star to tie the knot there. Sly Stone married actress Kathy Silva at Madison Square Garden.
6: Oh, I forgot about
5: that. Was that during a concert, though?
4: 1974. Doesn't say.
6: I think so.
4: 1980, a mass wedding. Sun Young Moon.
5: Oh, the Moonies.
4: 4,000 parishioners of the KUC, the Korean Unification Church.
7: Ah,
5: Oh, yes.
7: The Cucks.
4: Well, actually,
7: I hate to be called.
4: It's the Korean University Church Foundation is what it is. So it's the KUCF.
7: I can make an anagram if you want.
4: Oh, yeah?
6: Out of KCUF?
4: You scramble the words up?
5: You don't hear much about them anymore.
4: No, I don't know what happened.
5: I don't either.
4: You would think he was going to live forever.
5: There
4: right?
5: For a while, he was everywhere.
6: And so, what happened?
5: Those big mass weddings.
6: Those aren't the guys that were at the airport with the shaved heads.
5: Oh, that's Hare Krishna.
4: Will you let that go?
5: Yeah.
6: That's one of my favorite scenes in a movie, an airplane, where the guy decks him.
7: The great David Leisure.
6: Oh,
7: one of them.
6: Great. Oh, yeah.
5: I saw them one time at LAX. That was the only time I ever saw
6: are
5: them.
6: Are you kidding?
5: I
2: saw them all the time. Yeah.
5: No, I never saw
4: I
5: them.
4: I
5: didn't travel much as a kid.
4: Never saw them. Yeah, but I took my first plane in 1985, so.
7: Yeah, I never got to see them either.
6: Whatever happened to them?
5: I don't know.
6: People get smart and realize it was a waste of time?
5: Or maybe they just quit hanging out at airports.
7: Did one always have a tambourine?
6: Yeah.
2: Yes. Oh, yeah.
6: And they had that mud thing in their face. That's attractive.
7: Hey, Pat, why would a person choose? So you have the circular tambourine, and then you have that half circle.
4: Yeah.
7: Why would somebody choose one over the other?
2: Easier to hold the half circle. It had a grip on it.
4: Is that all it is, really? Mm-hmm.
2: Sounds the same.
6: I feel like the Moonies did it because you could hold it up and go, look, quarter moon.
4: Or a full moon.
6: Depends on what time of the year it is. Like right now, they do strawberry moon. They got a red one.
4: Boy, that moon's bright. Is it me?
5: Yeah, it's nice.
6: It's the strawberry moon, right?
4: Something's going on up there.
7: And I've been waking up.
4: Like
7: there's
4: full.
7: Mud on my carpet, and all my clothes are in tatters. Somebody's coming in and doing something.
2: And you're acting erratic on the air.
4: A little erratic.
6: Now, so this wedding, it's going to be in Madison Square Garden, or at least the reception,
4: we don't
6: whatever.
4: Know. Or the celebration. Now,
6: am I correct in saying that legally Spike Lee has to be in the front row?
4: I think so.
5: That's pretty funny.
4: I think you're correct on
2: that. And Billy Joel has to play Piano Man at some point.
7: I'd like to think there'll be a bunch of rats carrying her wedding dress train.
2: I don't get this. It's not a
4: pizza
2: clean
4: rat.
2: Place.
5: I know.
7: Somebody explained it on the news, and it was pretty fascinating.
2: Oh,
7: and it's like getting married for a celebrity in like a Fort Knox type. Like no outside eyes can even just...
6: And no one's allowed to have a phone in there.
7: So...
5: Yeah, I know, but...
7: When you're that famous, you almost have to do something this extreme.
2: Okay.
6: I'm kind of surprised they didn't rent the Sphere.
2: Oh, wow. Yeah.
6: That'll be next.
4: Same company.
6: If someone wants to up this.
5: I'm surprised she didn't just elope.
6: Maybe Bezos. Maybe Bezos will get married again and rent the Sphere and have a giant photograph of his wife's mommy parts. Three dimensions. Look what I'm doing.
7: We
6: this.
7: Can all enter my wife.
6: No?
7: Where's the new, smaller Sphere being built? Was it Boston?
4: I thought it was Los Angeles.
6: I thought it was Greater Washington, D.C.
4: Is it D.C.?
6: Maybe.
4: Okay,
6: maybe.
4: That sounds more correct.
7: Yeah,
4: actually.
7: I thought it was East Coast.
6: And it's smaller?
7: Slightly smaller, I saw.
4: Smaller. Okay. You know, that's the big...
2: It's like a little schmear, they call it.
4: He doesn't want to hear it. That's the rumor about James Dolan. He's head of the Knicks, and he went out and was supervising the Sphere construction, so he couldn't pay attention to the Knicks. That's why they won the championship.
6: Oh, I did hear that, yes. Getting the owner to separate themselves.
4: Yeah, kind of times
6: the people.
4: Speaking of the NBA.
6: Best left not in charge.
4: LeBron will not be back with the Lakers. He say he's going to take his talents elsewhere. Maybe back to Miami.
6: I've written a poem.
7: Oh.
2: Uh-oh.
5: All right.
4: Okay.
6: LeBron be gone. There you go.
5: That's it?
6: Yeah, the title and the poem are the same thing.
4: Wait a minute. It needed to... And now, Tom Griswold with a poem.
6: LeBron, be gone.
7: This has been
4: Tom Griswold with a poem. And Kawhi Leonard. Kawhi! Is headed back to the Toronto Raptors.
6: They struck a deal
4: with the Clippers.
6: I've rewritten the poem.
7: Oh, okay. We have a new edit.
4: Now, time for Tom Griswold and a poem.
6: LeBron, be LeGone.
7: That is better.
4: This has been Tom Griswold with a poem.
7: Good adjustment, yes.
6: Now it's got three rhymes.
7: You're rhyming la, va, and la.
4: Oh, you are.
7: Oh, wait.
6: LeBron really, be LeGon.
7: Yeah.
4: You're
6: you got your B, your Lee, and your Le.
4: you're really taking privileges with your...
6: So would you rather see him go to Sacramento to play with Steph or go back to the Cavaliers?
4: He's not going to... Steph ain't going nowhere. If he wants to play with Steph, he'll go to Golden State. I don't know where
6: you were. Oh, sorry. Excuse me.
4: Half-baked.
6: Sorry, I'm at Golden State.
4: Yeah, that might not be a bad idea. Draymond.
6: Excuse me, I got it wrong.
2: How old is he? 40? Is he 40?
4: He's going to be 42.
6: But the video they were showing yesterday was...
5: He looks 80.
6: He was hanging with Steph. Sorry.
4: Why doesn't anybody say that?
5: LeBron James looks like he's 80 years old.
2: He does.
4: He looks like
5: an old man.
4: He looks 50. I'll tell you that.
6: When he was 17, he looked older than me.
5: I know,
6: that's just his look. He's great.
4: Well, no.
6: What about Bronny?
2: Oh,
4: I would imagine he's... That's the underground of the Lakers. Good riddance to you and your brat son is what's going on.
6: Did he ever cut a deal with the paper towel people?
7: Bronny for Bronny's not bad.
6: Bronny for Bronny.
2: It's right there.
6: Wouldn't you do that?
4: Bronny, how about Frisch's big boy or Bob's big boy, however you know it where you're living. They have the Bronny lad. Mm. I think it's is that a fish sandwich, I think? Maybe a ham and cheese. I'm not sure what's on the Brawny lad, but it's a good sandwich.
7: You know, I didn't have that growing up. We had Shoney's.
4: Yeah, same same company, but they're shown in different...
7: Yeah, but we didn't have... Yeah.
5: You didn't have the big boy out front?
7: No.
4: Right Shoney's. Off the top of my head, there's Shoney's, there's a lot, there's Manners, and there's Bob's.
7: And these are all essentially the same
6: big boys,
7: thing.
6: Yeah.
4: Wow. All big boys.
6: I'm surprised they didn't rebrand that.
7: Shoney's had a breakfast buffet.
2: Oh.
7: From... midnight to 3 a.m.
5: Oh.
4: Are you kidding me?
2: It was something.
7: It was as fun to go roll in there at 1:30 a.m. hammered. It was some of the hardest I've ever laughed in my life.
4: And still buzzing from the stage.
7: Oh, man.
4: In the World Cup. Where did my World Cup music at? Right. Daggone it. Hang on. Entertain yourself here. Kylian Mbappe, bop it, twist it, poke it, shove it, bop it, bop it. Kylian Mbappe France. They were put ahead in the 45th minute, added a second half goal to break a World Cup knockout round scoring record. France beating Sweden last night 3-0. Also, Ivory Coast losing to Norway 2-0. That means the Viking row and the Norway row rolls on, and Mexico defeated Ecuador 2-0, and Ecuador has officially filed a complaint with FIFA. Hmm. Apparently, Mexico's fan base was outside the Ecuadorian hotel all night, trying to keep the Ecuadors up and not allowing them to sleep. A formal complaint with FIFA regarding Mexican fans' behavior outside the team hotel. Such conduct, in contrast to the principles of fair play, equity, unity, backstabbing, and kickbacks that define FIFA.
6: It's kind of a long sentence.
4: It was a long sentence. Yeah, we are concerned about the safety of our players, coaching staff, and fans.
6: Ah,
4: and then the actual wording is in some sort of Spanish, which I
6: and then
4: don't have any idea.
6: USA plays.
4: Bosnia and Herzegovina tonight, 10 o'clock.
5: They have to play two teams? That's not fair.
4: That is not fair.
5: Two against one? Come on.
7: It is. It really.
5: Somebody really thinks I think that. You know that, right?
6: It is trouble.
4: Somebody thinks I think the Wizard of Oz guys. I didn't know that.
6: Do you think it's annoying that they can't settle on one name?
5: Yes. Why don't they just bring them
6: together? It's like those announcers that have too many names.
5: Bosnia-Nogivnia or something. Make up a name.
4: Bosnia-Herzegovina.
6: Bosnia.
4: I say it should be Bosnia and Herzegovina.
5: There you go.
7: Yes. At least change it to that.
4: Yeah. Or Titty Twister or something.
6: Yeah, that'd be a good name for a country. Who wouldn't want to go there?
4: Buddy, you open the door.
6: Where are you going?
4: I'm going to come waltzing through.
6: Where are you going on the 4th of July? Oh, I'm going to Tittyville. Where are you going?
4: No, Titty Twister.
6: No, that's hymenated.
7: These are with D's.
4: USA. And here's another thing I don't like about FIFA. USA and Bosnia Herzegovina at 49ers Stadium this evening in Santa Clara at 20:00.
5: 20:00?
4: Which is 8 o'clock. But I don't need that.
6: That's how it was printed.
5: You don't like the 24-hour clock.
4: That's how it is in the press release.
5: 20:00.
4: Really?
5: My husband's
4: Belgium and Senegal.
5: Clock is on a 24-hour clock.
4: Belgium and Senegal.
2: Why?
4: Tonight at 1600.
7: Oh.
4: Good luck with that.
5: He likes it that way.
2: Andy's on military time?
5: Yeah, he is. Sometimes, yeah, the one next to his bed is on military time.
6: Does he give you military orders? Look who's at attention.
2: Do you swab his deck every night?
7: General.
4: Hey, this deck ain't going to swab itself.
6: You really got to hit the sound of the deck, okay?
2: I hit it.
6: It's deck, all right?
4: England
6: not
4: and
6: Deck Nixon.
2: You know Leonid from your favorite band?
6: Leonid, and the friends, yeah.
2: Do you know he's apparently a large man downstairs?
7: Oh.
2: And when he makes love to a woman, do you know what he says? He says, "Does it hurt the Gavinia?" That's what he says. He doesn't. He leaves the Bosnia off.
7: All right.
4: I'm going to allow it. And England plays the Congo in Hotlanta at 1200. Which, correct me if I'm wrong, but that's noon Eastern Daylight Time.
5: Yeah.
4: Is that right, Tom? And that's your World Cup update.
8: Don't give me no hand-me-down World Cup.
2: I like that.
4: What a great song.
7: It is.
4: No
7: man.
4: Sugar tonight. No sugar.
7: I love the Guess Who.
4: No sugar.
6: Those two fellas are back together.
7: Happy to hear it.
6: The real tea. Guess Who.
4: Oh, really?
5: The real Guess Who. Was there a fake Guess Who?
6: Oh, yeah.
5: Yeah, man. The Guess Who was in the
6: Yeah, you
5: band.
6: Don't want to.
2: Any mutations.
6: Yeah, it really did become Guess Who's in the band. Was there like the original sound man, or the original sound man's cousin. That was as close as it got to. Yeah, but the two principals of the original Guess Who now own the name again. It's a long, long story.
4: Time now to play Name That Movie. Are you ready, Chrissy?
5: Yes.
4: And don't give your answer until the entire audio has played.
5: Okay.
9: How'd this happen?
10: Natural causes.
9: Looks like a knife wound.
10: Like I said.
9: I'll give you a lock on.
10: No, thank you.
7: No, thank you.
9: Do you enjoy pain?
10: Pain don't hurt.
5: Pain don't hurt.
7: Do you know what I'm talking
4: about?
7: Do you know
4: what I'm talking
6: about? Wow, that is.
5: Ah, yes.
7: I remember laughing hard. I'll give you a local. No, thank you. He's so polite.
4: And then, of course, the iconic line.
10: You know, I thought you'd be bigger.
4: Yeah. Bigger. I thought you'd be bigger.
5: Dalton.
7: It really is gloriously.
4: Oh,
6: dumb. Is dumb the word you're looking for?
7: Yes, but it's completely watchable and entertaining.
4: Oh, yeah.
2: It actually is.
4: If for nothing else, Ben Gazzara driving his car in both lanes of the highway. Oh,
5: and he's just having the time of his life. I had my Double Deuce sweatshirt on the other day, and the girls were like, "Where did you get that?
4: Double
5: what
4: Deuce,
5: is
4: Tom.
5: That?
4: That's a nightclub."
5: I said, "Josh got me this for Christmas. It's one of my treasured items."
7: Double Deuce.
6: Ben Gazzara, of course, famous for the great show Run for Your Life.
7: Oh,
5: never
7: really?
5: Never heard of Run for Your Life.
2: Run for Your Life.
7: I was trying to see
4: superpower. You can take any celebrity and mention something obscure about that celebrity. I'm sorry.
6: Huge success.
7: One of the main actors I saw a week or two ago passed away from Good Morning World.
6: Oh, which one? Ronnie Schell?
7: Yeah.
6: Oh, God, he was 90-something.
7: Yeah,
6: right?
7: He was, yeah.
4: What about?
5: Be honest with me, you've never seen Roadhouse, right?
6: Of course not. It looks ridiculous.
7: Oh, dude.
2: Oh,
7: you
2: would not. It.
7: It's awful. I mean, but.
5: It is awful, but it's so
2: awful. It's great.
4: It's so bad.
7: Jeff Healy is in it.
5: Yeah, he is.
6: Oh, boy.
7: Oh, I love Jeff Healy.
5: You know what, Jeff Healy?
6: He's the blind dude from Canada, right?
2: The bar band, the whole movie.
5: He's in the bar band.
6: I might make it worth it.
7: He doesn't play Angel Eyes, unfortunately.
5: No, but he's still singing.
6: Oh, I'm upset to hear about Ronnie Schell.
5: And Sam Elliott's in it. Come on.
2: Oh, he smolders on the screen.
4: You got a skinny little runt named Dalton around here. And Joby Baker was also in Good Morning World.
6: So, Christy, I want to get back to this. Your husband uses military time?
5: Yeah, sometimes.
6: So he goes, "I'll meet you at 1400 hours for lunch?"
5: No, he doesn't say that, but like his clock's set that way.
4: Give me
5: I don't know.
6: Does his clock play Reveille?
5: No. He loves history and the military and stuff like that. Yeah.
6: Suppose there's a cornet or trumpet player out there that when it's that time, you know what I'm talking about, when it's a sexy time, that he calls in his lady by playing Reveille. Well, time to get up.
4: Yes, sir. Reporting for duty, sir.
6: I wonder if anyone's male member responds to that.
5: Wouldn't that be
7: some sort of
5: Pavlovian response?
6: Every time I hear Reveille, I down there. Okay, good to know, Sam.
2: Bounce a quarter
6: good to know, Sergeant. Now, put that away. I
4: Depends on what company they were in.
6: Yeah, we got to head to the mess hall, Sergeant.
4: Yes.
7: Can you imagine being like a 30-year-old, a 30-year vet, and all of a sudden you just hear reverie? It's got to be like when our phone alarms go off on a TV show.
4: Oh, yeah.
7: And we go, oh.
5: Yeah.
7: Like hearing reverie. Yeah. Oh, boy.
6: Now, what's coming up? Is that, have you completed your sports broadcast?
4: Yes, sir. Bulletins as they happen.
6: Okay. Thank you very much. Christy Lee, give me the teaser, please.
5: Well, actually, I have a couple of sports-related stories. We have Ozzy Osbourne and racing together.
6: This is cool.
4: He's not driving, is he?
5: No, okay. That would be tough.
6: Have you seen a picture of this thing?
5: I have not. This is the first I've heard of it.
6: Oh, we'll dig it up. I'll get it for you.
5: And I don't know anything about Yu-Gi-Oh! Do you know anything about this Yu-Gi-Oh! Tournament?
7: To Pokemon?
4: Pokemon, yes. Thing, right?
5: We have an update on one of their tournaments that's happening.
6: And it's not a surprise, frankly.
5: Not to Tom, no. But they have a rule about it, so they must have a problem.
6: Yeah, as Chick McGee often says, if they had to make a rule, it
4: because
6: means,
4: there was a problem.
6: Mm-hmm. Yeah. It's there's many rules that they had to make after someone did it. That's also coming up, plus a cool story coming out of Vegas, and we have some fireworks safety tips.
5: Yes.
6: And we have the location of some cocaine. Your hint is orifice.
4: Okay.
6: That's coming up.
4: We
6: will remain here. I hope you can join us in the O'Reilly Auto Parts Studios. 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

0: is bad. It's the core of bad fingering.
1: And we have to point out there is a song called Come On Eileen.
2: Oh, yeah. we have to point this out.
1: It was a huge hit, and we used to play that with followed by the biggest part of me. Followed by Come On Eileen.
2: I was dreaming of the night.
3: Would it turn out right?
0: The Dexys Midnight Runners, they had another lesser single, but I don't remember.
2: The Legend.
4: They were an R&B band earlier.
2: The Legend is, right after they shot the video for Come On Eileen, the lead singer fired everybody.
0: Oh, wow.
2: The guy in the short overalls.
3: The little crop pants, yeah.
2: short bibs.
3: Yeah.
1: I see. Well, let's get over there. Christy.
3: Speaking of music.
1: Okay.
3: Meyer Shank Racing debuting a design inspired by the late rocker Ozzy Osbourne ahead of the Honda Indy 200. The organization said Felix Rosenquist's number 60 Sirius XM Honda will feature an all-new Ozzy's Boneyard-inspired design. The car will take part in the race on Sunday, July 5th in Ohio. That is really cool.
1: Yeah, it's purple with a kind of image of Ozzy, and then it says
3: on the side
1: Ozzy's
3: pod.
1: Boneyard. Yeah. Very cool.
3: Mm-hmm.
1: Very cool.
3: So, you listen to Ozzy's Boneyard, I bet.
0: I do.
3: Yeah.
1: So
4: that's nice.
1: This one, by the way,
0: that's a cool purple. Man.
1: Does not have a manual transmission. It has an Ozzy-matic.
4: Ozzy-matic, you say?
2: You mean like Ozzy Matt?
1: And by the way, Ozzy's Boneyard is a satellite channel. It's not. It's,
3: right.
1: It's not a collection of his sex tapes.
0: No, sadly. No,
3: or his coffee.
0: She hasn't released those yet. She'll share.
4: Yeah, it's a little weird having him pass away and calling it Boneyard.
2: However, she is taking bids.
0: It was called the Bone. I mean, it's been around for years.
3: Yeah, I know, but now he is Bones, so right. It's weird.
0: Well, Ozzy would be cool with it.
1: And I'm sure Ozzy did enough speed in his day to appreciate a fast car.
0: Sure.
1: among many other things.
3: Yeah.
1: That's cool. So be looking for that coming up this weekend.
3: Yeah, July 5th is the race.
1: And Felix, friend of the show, and super badass winner of the Indy 500.
3: Mm-hmm.
1: So you go, Felix.
2: Felix is going to sing for us now.
3: Felix.
1: We did a cool interview with Felix. It's probably posted somewhere on our social media, but cool guy.
3: Olivia Rodrigo has partnered with Lego to release 5 new collectible sets.
2: Rodrigo and Lego?
3: Yep. The collaboration designed as a full immersive universe, complete with detailed minifigures, hidden Easter eggs, iconic looks and nods to different eras of her career.
0: So she's, I knew she was big, but I didn't know she was your own Lego set.
3: Yeah,
0: big.
3: She has a concert moon set, a guitar set, a vinyl record set, a secret storage set, and a flower bouquet.
1: I believe right now she's currently streaming more than anyone.
0: I wouldn't be able to pick her up. Looks just like.
3: I don't know her well either.
2: Never
3: but
2: heard
3: we're
2: her
3: not
2: song.
3: In that. Yeah. It's not our demo.
1: I have a 10-year-old and a 13-year-old. I can sing every one of her songs.
0: They love her. How is she a pretty good pop star?
1: Yeah, she's real good. She was Disney. What was she on? She was a High School Musical.
0: Oh, okay.
1: She's very, very good.
3: One of the newer High School Musicals. Yeah.
0: Man, Disney really does find, I mean, they have been a farm.
1: Yeah, they are the farm team for about 10 major pop stars.
0: And huge actors.
1: Now, the Lego, they've done a couple of these before. They did Kiss.
3: Yes.
1: They did Kiss and Mini Kiss, but in Lego form, you can't tell the difference. they're little squish little fellas.
2: Right?
3: And we have a sad note this morning. Victor Willis, the lead singer of the Village People, has died.
0: Oh, what?
3: His family announced he had a short but aggressive illness. He was 74 years old.
0: What profession was he?
3: He was the policeman.
1: He was the upfront guy.
3: Upfront guy. You may know him from, apparently, this.
1: And he wrote most of the hits.
3: Mm-hmm.
0: Pat, are you surprised to hear this?
4: Because I thought he was a young man. New one.
1: Wait a minute, Pat, you're hurting yourself. Don't move your shoulder like that.
0: You forgot you were hurt.
4: That was a piercing pain.
2: Young man. There he is. There's no need to feel down. He's got a pretty good voice there.
1: Oh, great.
2: He's no Sweet Pea, but he's pretty good.
0: Were these...
3: His wife and band manager wrote on Facebook he passed away Tuesday. The family requests privacy at the time.
2: And through the tears, she said, "What you talking about, Willis?"
0: She did. She had the wherewithal to at least get that out.
2: I can't believe it.
1: But he was one of the main
3: guys.
1: Writers. And he was the

0: upfront cop, because there were two, right?
1: Were those immediately gay anthems?
2: He was usually
1: anthems?
2: A motorcycle cop. I'm sorry.
1: Were those immediately gay anthems?
3: No, I don't.
2: No, I don't think so.
3: I don't, and to this day, I don't think some of the people who love YMCA and doing out, they have no idea.
2: Yeah.
1: Sure.
2: Yeah.
1: And it, I'm not, yeah. And then the it's Navy. Not exclusively a gay
3: and
1: thing, of
3: and
1: course.
3: It's fine, yeah.
1: But
4: Macho Man?
2: Macho,
1: right.
2: Macho
1: Man. In the Navy now?
4: In the Navy,
1: yeah. Stay at the
0: YMCA. It's fun to and, stay at the Victor,
1: it's pretty good music.
2: It's
1: apparently,
2: great music.
0: Apparently, like many cops, enjoyed his donuts.
1: Oh, he was a lot. He got big there.
2: Big guy later.
0: Yeah.
2: Oh.
3: Well, they should have toured with. Well, they can't. It's too late now. Casey and the Sunshine Band. Yeah. And why?
0: Well, Casey, I saw Casey and the Sunshine Band in Vail.
1: Wow.
0: And Casey comes out and he goes, I know what you're thinking, because he had put on quite a bit of weight. He goes, it should be KFC and the Sunshine Band. But yeah, Victor was a great show. I actually saw them when in the heyday.
1: Pretty fun.
0: Oh, it was hilarious. And when what? I saw them, they had.
1: Were they meant to be?
2: No.
4: Were they good?
0: Oh, it was just fun.
3: Are you Are you trying to tell us that you had no idea they were playing and you just happened to?
0: I did not know this.
3: Come across them.
0: Some friends in my of mine dragged me to. Mm-hmm. Disney World. I was living in Orlando, and
3: right.
0: Disney would shut down the park, kind of, and they'd have band nights, and they had disco night, mm-hmm. and I had no idea what we went to one of the shells, I think by Future World, whatever it is, and these
3: Tomorrowland,
0: and these guys were playing it. They were these session cats. I recognized a couple of these guys. Going, wait a minute, these guys were monster players. What is going on? And then these guys walk out dressed like the cop and the cowboy. Mm-hmm. What the hell is
1: wow.
0: this?
3: And the Native American.
2: Mm-hmm.
0: Yeah. They were terrific live.
1: And how odd that they made a semi-political resurgence. You know, like it's...
3: Oh,
1: YMCA
3: yeah.
1: is used at a lot of the president's events.
3: Yeah.
1: Who would have ever guessed?
2: That's true. Yeah.
0: And it's one of the few dances I can do well.
2: Well, you could
0: at,
2: yeah.
0: at a wedding.
2: But you can't raise your arm up enough to make the Y. Well,
0: I can kind of fake it.
1: Macho Man might.
4: You can just make an I.
1: I'm only familiar with Macho Man, YMCA, and
0: in the Navy.
3: Yeah, you're spelling IMCA.
0: Yeah, okay.
2: Well,
0: sorry.
2: You can't do the M either.
0: For those that don't know, I had a motorcycle crash. My right arm doesn't work real well.
1: Plays youth with a golf cart.
0: Invalid.
3: Pulled out in front of somebody. You were careless.
0: No, a golf cart hit me. Uh-huh. Now,
1: the judge ruled it was your fault.
0: Do you remember their demise?
3: Restitution.
0: I mean,
3: no.
1: How so?
0: They made a movie.
4: Oh, yeah.
0: I think it was called Are You Ready for the 80s or something?
3: Can't Stop the Music.
0: Can't Stop the Music was the movie and the song Are You Ready for the 80s and no one was. And am I correct in saying that starred Bruce Jenner?
3: And I want to say Valerie Perrine. Is that?
2: Maybe not.
0: Hmm. Wow. And to think that Bruce now is hotter than Valerie.
3: I'm hotter than Valerie. Okay.
0: Oh, that's right. She's currently 55 degrees. I forgot. By the way, Valerie, go see the movie Slaughterhouse 5 and get back to me.
2: Oh, okay.
1: Is she sexy in it?
0: Oh,
3: once
0: man.
3: Again.
0: It is great.
3: Steve Guttenberg's. And Can't Stop the Music.
0: Yeah, it was a real stiff.
3: Caitlyn Jenner.
0: Wait a minute.
3: Valerie Perrine.
0: Kaylee's doing her Sophie Cunningham. What did I just say?
2: I have no idea.
1: Christy.
0: I'm sorry. Christy's doing her Sophie Cunningham.
1: She pointed.
0: Pointing at the clock.
4: Oh, Sophie.
3: Holy hell, it's tomorrow's show already.
0: Did I tell you I got up way too early? Sophie, I have no idea what's happening. We're coming back. I hope you can join
3: us. David Hodo as the construction worker.
2: Yeah.
0: Are any of those guys still with us? Okay. We'll find out.
3: Felipe Rose.
0: These are the O'Reilly Auto Parts Studios. 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
3: 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What are you doing over there?
2: Well, because my feet don't touch the ground, I have a stool.
28: Oh, that's that smell.
29: Stool, jeez, oh, I wonder.
3: She put a stool on the floor.
2: No, right.
3: All right. There's Christy Lee at the news desk.
2: Hi.
3: There's Pat Godwin.
29: Hey, Chick.
3: Hey.
30: Well, hey.
3: There's Josh Arnold.
31: Hi.
3: There's Ace Cosby.
32: Hey.
3: I'm Chick McGee, and hello, Tom.
0: Enough. Okay.
28: I know. Come on, Tom, join us. The water's fine.
3: It sounds like Marty Allen.
30: Well, hey.
0: The things.
30: Dean. Hello there.
0: Yesterday. Hello there. Yesterday we had a story. I want to say it was a world record, I believe. The oldest parrot.
3: Brock.
2: Yep.
3: Oodles, right?
0: Yeah, the oldest living parrot.
3: Spoodles.
2: Yeah. Spoodles.
0: To be clear.
28: Guys, it was Snoodles.
3: I think it was Spoodles.
29: I think it was Spoodles.
28: You're right.
2: I thought it was Snoodles too, Josh.
3: Hey, you don't know Jack about this parrot, okay? Go ahead, Tom.
31: I ain't got Jack.
0: The oldest parrot, it was indeed, or is still named Spoodles.
28: Spoodles.
0: And I want to say Spoodles lives in South Carolina, in Charleston. There's a picture of Spoodles. Gorgeous, gorgeous creature. And we got into
3: a wonderful-looking parrot.
0: Spoodles. Spoodles is not the oldest ever.
28: Right, but that, currently living.
0: Yeah, that was a title held by Cookie.
28: And that thing was way older than Spoodles is now.
3: Twice.
0: More than 82 years of age.
28: That's wild.
0: Spoodles.
2: Outlived her owner, I bet.
3: I bet her.
0: What is it? Christy Lee, Queen of Darkness. death.
3: I bet
0: death.
3: That 80-year-old
2: made me this way.
3: 80-year-old parrot, a pecker fell off, probably.
2: Yeah.
29: Goes first.
3: It happens.
5: Rack, my pecker fell off.
0: Now, did we ever get a distinction between a beak versus
2: yes.
0: pecker?
2: There is no distinction. It is a beak, and a pecker became a
0: isn't a pecker?
2: An informal way of saying beak.
0: Hmm. But do all birds peck? I mean,
2: not necessarily.
0: So then it wouldn't be a pecker. And now,
2: well, wait a minute.
0: Let's go around the room. The Who has a pecker?
28: Just remember, all beaks can pecker, beaks but not all peckers can beak.
2: There you go.
3: Yeah. Boy, that's a good way to remember.
0: Doesn't that sound like something a teacher would make you memorize?
28: Yeah.
0: Okay, first we're doing Roy G. Biv. Then we're doing the pecker.
2: Well, you never forget Roy G. Biv, though, do you? I mean, come on.
0: Just came up in the New York Times crossword puzzle yesterday. Very
28: sure
0: excited.
28: I still remember what it stands for. Royal Blue.
6: I don't know what you're talking about.
28: Yes,
2: Roy G. Biv?
6: I don't.
2: Color of the rainbow?
6: No, I don't know.
28: It's the spectrum of red, orange.
0: Oh.
28: There are some weird
6: ones.
28: That
6: was the name of a
28: monkey.
0: Didn't you have to memorize that?
2: You didn't have to.
6: Apparently, I wasn't paying attention.
0: What's the one for the planets?
3: My very nice mother just fixed us 9 pizzas or something.
2: Something like that.
0: Yeah, okay, very good. That's helpful.
2: Well, you asked.
3: My very educated mother.
0: The reason that we're talking about Spoodles.
3: Suck mine.
2: Why are we talking about Spoodles? You brought him up.
0: Because I promised to do this yesterday and I forgot.
3: Oh, thank God. Thank goodness.
28: Do we have Spoodles here?
0: No, we were talking about parrots and once again, Spoodles, which is a great name, by the way.
28: You bought us a parrot?
0: I'd love to have a parrot here, but
28: I would.
2: They're
28: too
2: much
28: work.
2: I'll take
28: care of it.
3: Are they too much work?
0: Oh, God, yeah.
2: Birds are, they don't like to be alone either.
0: Yeah, they're rock. A friend of mine has a parrot, and I'm not joking. It's on Prozac. Mm. I'm completely serious.
28: What?
0: I am not joking.
28: I have my down days, bro.
6: Polybus?
3: If there's anybody.
0: Let's watch the news. They have other things for depression.
3: Who has a friend that has a parrot that's on Prozac? Brock. It's Tom.
28: Lexapro didn't work for me.
0: Another friend of mine has a bird that can bark just like their dogs. So the parrot will go, woof. From the dogs come running in there.
2: Oh.
0: And they're so stupid they haven't figured out it's the parrot yet. Okay, sorry. Where was I? Oh,
28: you're going to play something, I think.
0: Spoodles. Well, speaking of parrots, mm-hmm. we'd be remiss if we didn't feature this classic.
7: All right, this magician, he gets his job on a cruise ship.
0: Mm-hmm.
7: So he's working his cruise ship, and he does his act every night. In the front row is the captain of the ship with a parrot on his shoulder.
0: Mm-hmm.
7: So every night he does his act. Well, by the third night, the parrot starts figuring out his magician's act.
0: Mm-hmm.
7: So he starts heckling the magician, and, you know, it's in his sleeve. It's under his hat. His assistant has it. So that night, they hit an iceberg, and the ship goes down. The magician wakes up floating on a piece of driftwood, and the parrot is sitting on the end of the driftwood, and they stare at each other for 2 days and don't say a word.
0: Mm-hmm.
7: They just look at each other all mad. Finally, the bird goes, I give. Where's the boat?
0: Ladies and gentlemen, ta-da!
28: Ta-da! Ta-da!
0: Thank you. There we go. A little bit of parrot for you.
28: One of the finest jokes.
6: Oh yeah.
0: And once again, Spoodles opening for Fish, I believe. The
2: great name, Spoodles.
0: That is a good name.
3: And what are you? Is there like parrot chow, or do they have the dried fish? What do parrots eat?
2: Oh, they have a lot of bird food.
28: Yeah.
2: You go to the pet store. It's aisles of
28: pellets. We used to get these just pellets. I don't know what they were.
0: What kind of bird did you have?
28: We had parrots and we had parakeets and I grew up with a bird with bird. There were always birds in our house.
2: Really?
28: Yeah. And the one parrot could whistle and talk a little bit and would sit on our shoulders. And
0: did you let them free in the house?
28: Yeah. He didn't fly that parrot. Fred didn't fly around the house much, but we did lose him when one day he just flew out the front door.
2: Mm-hmm. Are you serious?
28: Yeah.
2: Never came back.
28: Yeah, he sat in the tree in the front yard for a while. My dad tried to coax him down.
3: Uh-huh.
28: And then finally he just flew off.
0: Aww. I hope he went south.
6: Probably lasted about a half hour out there.
28: What do you think happened to Fred? And my dad goes, he probably just let some coyote walk up to him. Well, because he didn't know any better.
6: No skills.
28: Like, yeah.
2: Poor Fred.
28: I know. Hopefully he lived a long parody life.
3: That's not.
28: He would whistle at you when you came out of the bathroom if you took a shower.
3: Oh, yeah?
28: Yeah.
2: Like, wow.
28: Yeah.
0: I've seen bigger. Rock, rock.
3: Friends of mine when I was in
0: high
3: school.
0: Hey, softy. Rock, rock, rock, rock, rock.
3: They
0: not a grower or a shower. Rock.
3: They had a canary, and the dad would slides some food off of his plate and compartmentalizes his plate. So there was his food he was eating, and then there was the parrot's.
28: Oh, nice.
3: And the parrot would come over, the canary would come over and start eating off his plate.
28: It was fun.
3: Disgusting.
28: He would crap on your shoulder, though.
3: Oh, okay.
28: Yeah. Every now and then, oh, hey, Fred got you. Okay. And then you'd wipe it off.
0: Those aren't epaulets.
3: They got some egg on your
0: Michael
3: shoulder.
0: Jackson's a, that's bird turd. Okay.
2: You never had a bird?
0: No.
2: I had a cockatiel.
0: No, my father hates or hated birds.
2: The cockatiel's the little one. The cockatoo's the big one, right?
28: Well, I think so.
3: What's the one that bounces his head up
2: that's
3: and down?
2: That's a cockatoo.
3: Man, I think that's funny.
28: Yeah.
0: Do you ever have a little cockatiel sauce on your shrimp?
28: That is good.
3: Yeah, but you know what? I don't like it too spicy.
0: Yeah, too feathery?
3: No.
0: Coming up, Christy, give me the teaser, please.
2: Coming up, we're going to have July 4th fireworks safety.
0: Safety tips?
2: Mm-hmm.
3: I got one. Don't shoot them off.
2: That's a good idea.
0: Well, there is
3: don't watch public displays.
0: Once again, there's a great brand of fireworks called Ganja.
3: Stop scaring my dog.
0: And Josh was helping us out with this. If you get the Ganja fireworks, you don't smoke them.
28: No, you light them. And you throw them or something. Yeah,
0: be careful.
28: Don't put them between your lips.
3: You know that stain you put on my back stone patio finally wore away.
28: It did?
3: Yeah.
28: I do apologize.
3: And that was like 8 years ago.
28: I go, hey, chick, I brought some fireworks. Check this out. And just stained the hell out of his porch.
0: Now, yes or no? I've had
3: the Battle of Yorktown.
0: I've had a long-time theory about something.
28: Hmm.
0: And as you know, I'm probably the most pyro of among us. And I do enjoy fireworks very much.
3: You do.
0: And I'm very careful. Two things. I always use a Burns-O-Matic torch to light them.
28: Okay.
0: I don't like one if they're with like one of those punks.
28: And yeah.
0: I want the fuse to take this flame serious.
28: Right.
0: So, but I've made this observation. Christy Lee, who is the handsomest, most masculine actor you can think of?
2: Oh, Jason Statham in my
0: Jason
2: book.
0: Statham.
2: Mm-hmm.
0: You could add Jason Statham a sparkler, and it's still kind of gay.
2: Yeah.
0: You know what I'm saying?
28: It looks...
0: There's no way to hold a sparkler and not have kind of an effeminate...
3: He looks gay? Is that what you're saying?
0: I don't mean that in a negative way. I just mean...
3: In a fancy way.
0: Yeah, just sparklers just don't...
28: It's hard to be manly holding a sparkler.
0: Yeah.
28: I get it. Yeah.
0: It's not like you're holding a grenade and a sparkler. You still look, you know, kind of pussified.
3: We have a listener just sent us an email about Kit Kat flavors she found in Japan.
0: We'll save it till
3: we're
0: going to
3: come back.
28: That wasabi's one. I've had that. Have you guys had that?
3: I can neither confirm nor deny that.
28: All right.
0: Doesn't wasabi sound like a reservation?
2: Reservation?
0: Or a summer camp.
2: Oh.
0: I'm going to Camp Wasabi.
3: How would they...
29: it's hot this time of year.
3: What if your last name was Wasabi at a restaurant?
0: We have a table.
3: The table of... Oh, never mind.
0: By the way...
3: I think we're in enough trouble.
0: We have our Camp Radio Wood t-shirts up and running at our pop-up store. 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Once again, coming up, we have exciting things in the world of news and apparently in the world of, what is it you're going to be delineating over there? What is the...
3: Kit Kat flavors, fresh from Japan. One of our listeners wrote them down just for us.
0: Okay, well, that'll be very interesting. Also, Village People update. We had some sad news from the Village People today. And
3: Village People.
0: Oh, yeah.
3: Sad, really.
0: And originally they were Village People, the way in the beginning the Eagles were just Eagles.
3: Right.
0: But they both got the back.
2: Oh.
0: That'd be a good chapter for
3: the Eagles. No, it's just
0: I got
3: the Eagles.
0: The back.
28: Yeah.
2: It's just the, it's the, is it the Eagles?
3: No, it's just the Eagles. Eagles. Well, they, still Eagles.
0: Then they eventually.
28: And Dave Matthews Band. It's not the Dave Matthews Band.
0: Oh, really?
28: Yeah, just Dave Matthews Band.
0: I see. Mm. I did not
28: and
0: know.
28: And the is actually just the.
3: What about that group, the, right?
28: Yeah. Right.
2: Yeah. Oh, yeah.
3: Is that what
28: hey,
3: you
28: fellas,
3: just said?
28: Yeah. You're a little too clever, all right?
0: Yeah. I hate you. I hate you based on your name.
3: Go get a name.
0: These are the O'Reilly Auto Parts Studios. 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
32: 94 travelers, fear not. All remains quiet and easy tackling that stretch of 73 in the Badger Interchange along with Highway 30. Badger Interchange, East Washington. Westbound Beltline slows you just a bit approaching Verona. Eastbound is in your favor, including the interstate. I'm Jane Schimmick, and that is your latest total traffic.
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1: 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We're in the O'Reilly Auto Parts studios.
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1: 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Because nobody gets introduced off the air. You know what I mean?
4: Oh, yeah.
1: There's Christy Lee.
5: Hi.
1: There's Pat Godwin.
6: Hey, chick.
1: There's Ace Cosby.
7: Hey.
1: Hello, Josh Arnold.
4: Hi. Christy's the one who cusses the most, bullying us in the hallway.
1: Gosh. Up and down the hallway.
8: Yeah, off the air, who cusses the most?
4: Jeff Oskey.
1: Yeah.
4: In here right now, maybe you.
1: Yeah.
8: No. Effing way. Ace never cusses.
4: Oh, I bet on the way home.
6: I've heard him do it once.
8: Maybe by himself in the car, yeah. Sure. Who wouldn't?
3: I wish I didn't. My husband never does. I respect him for that.
4: Mm.
3: Boy, I can throw
8: I can't get enough. Okay, where were we?
1: Never mind. They don't. I'm sure your
8: kids?
1: Children don't curse. Being like daddy?
8: One of their current songs has the S word in it blatantly several times in the chorus.
1: No kidding?
8: Yeah, Noah Kahan song.
1: And do they lustily sing along?
8: It's one of his better songs, yeah.
6: What's it called?
8: Oh, God.
4: I just took a big...
1: I don't know, Jack, about Noah.
8: I hope you're... What is the line? I hope you're in the usual S word.
1: Dear Bob at Top Show, Josh is exactly right. I'm a veteran. My name is Daniel. I hear reveille. I have a slight panic attack that I'm late for formation and will spend the next hour and a half running to the nearest stop sign and back. You gave me PTSD this morning. Appreciate the headache you're giving me. Love the show. Love all of you. Daniel from New Jersey. And, dear Bob and Tom Show, this is from Lisa. I just got back from Japan. You've talked about the different Kit Kat flavors. So I wanted to tell you what I found while in Japan.
4: We all enjoy Kit Kat.
8: Before you get to that, you mentioned this. I was kind of wondering if someone plays reveille to call their sweetie in for sexy time.
4: Oh, right.
8: And then after...
1: So far, no.
8: Well, we haven't received it. I just made this announcement recently. But my question would be, once word it so you can understand it, Josh, post-coitus, does one play taps?
4: I don't think
8: really, that'd be disrespectful.
4: So.
8: I'm sorry. Back to you. Let's get back to the Kit Kat bars.
1: Kit Kat flavors in Japan. Banana.
8: No.
1: Huh. Isn't that neutral? I bet that's good.
3: You don't like chocolate-covered bananas?
1: Yeah.
3: Mm. Chocolate-dipped
8: I have bananas. A thing. I like bananas. I hate anything banana flavored.
4: I kind of get that. Some artificial banana.
8: Yeah. Artificial banana flavor is wretched.
4: No, but for the banana flip.
3: They have the bananas sliced, dipped in dark chocolate, frozen, that are amazing.
4: Well, that sounds like real banana.
8: That's real banana.
3: You're right. Yeah, well.
8: The artificial flavor banana just is, there's something about
4: sometimes
8: it.
4: Sometimes it's off.
8: I think it's toxic and probably will kill you. Okay, back to you.
1: banana, sugar, butter tree.
3: Ooh.
1: Salted caramel.
8: Yes.
4: Mm. That sounds good.
8: I'd like that. Do they have that in the States?
1: No. These are all in Japan. Peanut butter Kit Kat.
8: Awesome.
4: I like the sound of that, too.
1: Don't you like the big cat, the big, thick Kit Kat
4: bar? It has a good mouthfeel.
1: Boy, really.
8: What is in a Kit Kat?
4: Wafers? Chocolate?
1: Wafer, chocolate, and
4: maybe some kind of...
3: Cream-filled
1: And no,
3: something?
1: I think it's macadamia nuts.
4: Ah, yes. Whole macadamia.
8: If you're not going to take this discussion seriously, I'm going to move
1: banana,
8: on.
1: Banana, sugar, butter tree, salted caramel, peanut butter, hazelnut.
4: No, thank you.
8: Nope.
1: Something called green tree.
8: Nope.
4: Oh, honestly, I think it's green tea. I have had green tea Kit Kats.
8: Nope. Out.
1: Wasabi.
4: I have had that too.
8: And
1: something called Sakura. Well, how would the wasabi Kit Kat?
4: It was odd. I don't need them again, but it wasn't terrible. And it did taste of wasabi.
3: Ugh.
1: I hope everybody makes the yucky sound, yucky face as I am as I read this. Saki Kit Kat.
4: Gosh, no, I mean, no, just no. Dip it in the hydrogen peroxide.
1: Yeah, no, that thanks. Is the most alcoholic.
4: Yeah.
3: I am not a sake fan, and cold or hot, I don't care.
1: Ugh. Roasted soybean.
4: What?
1: Who wanted
4: so
1: that?
4: Edamame?
1: Yeah.
4: Yeah.
1: Roasted. Neapolitan.
8: Mm-hmm. What is it? How many do they have?
1: I'm about halfway through.
8: Oh, dear God, enough.
1: Purple sweet potato. Cherry blossom.
4: I do biscuit. Like those purple sweet potatoes. Biscuit.
3: Biscuit.
1: So, biscuit.
8: So in the United States, we just have the one Kit Kat.
4: Right? You can get a couple other flavors. Different. I know you can get green tea here in the States.
1: I think you get dark chocolate, too. Mm. Dark chocolate Kit Kat.
3: And I think maybe a white chocolate Kit Kat.
4: And White Castle Kit Kat. They don't sell well.
1: No, you just put a Kit Kat on a White
4: People
1: Castle.
4: Love both, but just not,
1: Cookies and cream, strawberry, apple, strawberry.
8: You read them all?
1: Yep, I'm almost done. Apple. Strawberry cheesecake, blueberry cheesecake, lemon, and peach.
4: Okay.
1: And I am going to Italy with Christy. See you then.
3: Oh, great. Yeah. How's that?
4: How about that?
3: Permanent flavors, milk chocolate, dark chocolate, white cream,
4: here
3: vanilla.
4: Here in the States?
3: Yes.
4: Okay.
3: And then the duos, mint and dark chocolate.
4: I see.
8: Ooh. Okay.
3: But mint. They change all the time. They add, different flavors.
8: Oh, there we go.
1: Mint is wretched.
8: Now, we were discussing the sad news Christy had that the main guy from The Village People, Victor Willis, who had recently rejoined... He was the guy that wrote, I know he wrote YMCA and Macho Man, died a couple days ago, sadly.
3: Yeah, the age of 74. He had a...
4: He's DOA, let me tell you now. He's DOA.
8: Keep going.
4: On the ground.
3: We're not showing
8: I wanted to see if any of the original... guys were still in the band.
1: What and about the producer? Wasn't he the engine?
8: Oh, yeah. Giorgio Moroder, mm-hmm. something like that. The answer to the question: none of the originals are still touring with them.
2: How about alive?
8: Victor was the last one. Several of them are still alive.
2: Oh, okay.
8: But they're not. They're no longer touring. The Village People is a version of the Village People out there, apparently. But
2: well, it takes a village.
4: They could be like Menudo, right? You can just change it out. They should live forever.
1: It's all costumes. Yeah.
4: Mm-hmm. Yeah.
8: And I'm not sure any of them, except for Victor, were even musicians. I think they just answered an ad.
1: What did Victor?
4: Oh, no. I bet.
1: He was just a vocalist, right?
8: No, but he wrote the song. He was a musician.
2: Was it in the Village Voice?
8: Yeah, I'm sorry. What, Pat?
3: What did you say, Village Voice?
4: In the back of the Village Voice. Yeah, they answered an ad.
8: That's,
4: all right.
8: That's no joke.
1: Right?
2: I know.
8: Yeah, okay. Now, Pat, I can't help but notice.
1: They're not songs, really. They're cheers. That's what they are.
3: Look at that.
8: There's the original.
4: Look at the cowboy, man. You're telling me. That cowboy has something in his ass right now.
8: You know, I think it's the fist of the biker guy.
4: The construction worker has to literally bite down on something to keep from.
8: But they're fun.
4: Okay. They are fun.
1: Now, and I think they called the bushy mustache Leather Man.
3: Oh,
1: I think
3: yeah.
1: that was what they called
3: Look
1: him.
3: At that mustache. Whoa.
8: Glenn Hughes.
1: Glenn Fuse was the leather man?
8: Glenn Hughes.
1: Hughes.
2: Who did we just lose? Which guy?
3: Victor Willis.
8: The guy in
1: right
8: the bottom.
1: There,
8: the cop.
3: The cop.
2: Oh, okay. Yeah.
8: Because you've got the cowboy, the construction worker, the Native American, the cop, the leather biker, and the army guy.
2: Oh, yeah.
8: And Victor Willis is the guy up front there. And he was the guy that was, again, the principal writer. But, Leatherman is no longer.
1: He's trying to give Victor Willis this... just august remembrance of he was an actual musician.
4: Just looking at that photo, I want to put a condom on.
1: He came up with YMCA. It's fun to stay at the YMCA.
8: Hey, you can't knock it. It's a great song.
4: Pulitzer worthy.
1: I can knock it till the cows come home.
8: In the Navy.
3: Willis actually did a stint on Broadway in the mid-70s. He occasionally played the Tin Man in the production of The Wiz.
1: Wow. It must have left him out in the rain.
4: I said oil can, not in my can.
5: In my can.
8: He, by the way,
3: Victor, may you
8: it emphasized that Victor was the term hetero.
3: Yes, he was married.
1: Wasn't the Tin Man silver, though?
3: Yes. Nipsey Russell played him on screen, I think, didn't he?
4: In The Wiz.
1: A poem.
4: Right?
1: Yeah. First, a poem.
3: Yes.
1: Roses are red, violets are blue. I don't know you. No, that's not right. Wait a minute.
4: I'm going to look up some Village People titles that we are unaware of.
1: Okay.
2: Oh,
8: are you ready for the 80s? I know it was their big flop.
3: That was a movie, right?
8: No, the movie was
1: called...
8: There
1: was a song, too.
4: You Can't Stop the Music. They did a song called Go West.
2: Yeah. I remember that.
4: 5 o'clock in the morning.
2: Ooh. 5 o'clock shadow.
4: I'm no longer in my father's will. That's one of their lesser hits.
2: Coming out of Christmas, is that a big what are they?
4: Yeah, coming out of Christmas. Now
8: they do all hands on Dick, the Navy tribute.
1: All hands on Dick.
4: I'm a cruiser. These are real now. I'm a cruiser. A song, The Women.
1: Really?
2: Sticky,
4: hot
2: smelly.
1: Hot cop.
2: Really?
4: My roommate.
6: Oh, that was great.
2: Come on.
4: My roommate is legitimately good, says Ace Cosby.
1: Uh-huh.
4: Ups and Downs is another one of them.
2: I want to hear my roommate right now.
1: My roommate.
2: Bert and Ernie.
1: In my roommate.
4: The song The Women is pure conjecture, I admit.
1: I have
2: Local
1: a Nipsey.
2: Color is written just.
1: I have a Nipsey Russell poem, Tom, if you would like.
8: Okay, hang on for one second. I think I've got this organized here.
1: That sounds like the musician that is Victor Willis. How'd he come up with this?
4: This is good.
8: Is this air worthy?
4: Oh, yeah.
8: Any bad words here? Okay.
1: Yeah.
8: Nice bass line.
1: Join us downtown at Studio 54 later tonight. Josh and I will be...
2: If you can get in.
8: Hey, it's lube night.
1: Doing body shots. I pour tequila into my navel.
8: Here it comes.
4: There are freshly drilled holes in the stall.
1: You are loving these horns.
8: I love these horns.

0: together.
1: No, I want to do it all night. I can't sleep today, do it all night.
2: How is Victor Willis not in the Rock and Roll Hall of Fame?
3: They should be in the Hall of Fame.
2: Shut up.
0: My roommate.
3: They belong there more than Patti Smith.
0: I think I just might. My roommate.
3: That does have kind of a gay subtext.
2: I hope he will. His name is Bill. My roommate.
3: It's okay.
0: He doesn't wash a dish. My roommate.
2: But I have a secret wish.
3: I want to do a real quick survey here. Which one of us would be the worst roommate? I think it's real obvious.
2: I think it's real obvious. It begins with Pat Godwin.
3: Yeah, it begins and ends with Pat Godwin.
0: It begins and ends with me.
2: Yeah, absolutely. Yeah,
3: Pat would be a terrible roommate.
0: The worst. Yeah.
4: Why?
0: I play all the time. I'm neat, though, but I am loud.
2: He'd have questions all the time.
0: Love the small talk.
3: If we'd go back a few months, would you have dirty dishes in your sink as we speak?
0: Absolutely not.
5: No, I don't go to bed with dirty dishes.
0: That's my little therapy, like you.
2: You wash them as you go along, right?
5: Right.
2: Yeah.
3: Okay. I would. That's surprising.
5: Andy does.
3: Is your bed made?
0: No, I'm not.
3: Would it be made?
0: No, I'm not a bed.
5: Is your bed made, Chick?
2: No.
5: Tom?
3: Yeah, I make my bed all the time.
5: Well, Kelly's still in it. You can't make it all the time.
3: Well, when she's
5: home.
2: Well, I guess it's casually made. I don't. You know.
5: Right. Just pull.
4: Not tucking in,
3: Josh.
4: Mine is not made, but it will be when I get home.
3: You'll make it yourself, someone?
5: Do you do that after you brush your teeth?
2: Is that what you told?
4: I do all my morning things in the afternoon.
5: Yeah, you've got it all backwards.
2: She seems to be making fun of me.
4: I make my bed later in the day.
3: And did we find out that there is, in fact, a coffee-flavored toothpaste so you can brush your teeth and drink your coffee without ruining?
4: Mm-hmm. Yeah.
3: Okay. Is there an orange juice-flavored toothpaste?
4: There was a toothpaste that...
5: had orange
4: at the very
5: stripes.
4: Least, we did a story about how it matches your orange. It won't affect the taste of orange juice later.
3: Is there a cigarette flavored toothpaste?
4: Is there cigarette flavored toothpaste?
5: Oh, we'll tackle all of those questions and more and have your history lesson when we come back.
3: We will?
5: Yeah, while the world watches the stars at the FIFA World Cup, Hyundai has its eyes on the next generation of
4: talent.
5: You know
4: who I'm going to watch the World Cup with?
5: Who?
4: My roommate.
2: My
4: friend.
5: Future stars who are already turning heads at age 14 because Next doesn't wait for an invitation. Neither does Hyundai. Hyundai has always moved the future within reach. They did it when they made advanced safety standard on all their vehicles and engineered EVs with ultra-fast charging capability. Because the future isn't some far-off concept. It's already here. Next starts now. Hyundai, an official partner of FIFA.
3: Thank you very much, Christy Lee.
4: You know, Tom, my roommate brings up a good topic of the music was great. Mm-hmm. The lyrics made it too silly and ruined it. What other songs? The music, killer, but the lyrics, oh, no.
3: Oh, there are a lot. Yeah, there are a lot of those.
4: We'd have to think about it.
3: But there are huge hits with terrible lyrics.
4: Sure, yeah.
3: That's fun. Coming up, we have a little bit of history for you with some interesting stuff. Pat and I will enjoy about Sergeant Pepper's.
2: And the Nipsey Russell poem.
5: Yes.
3: But first, a poem. We are in the O'Reilly Studios. We're in trouble. Where we'll help you get rid of your woes. Oh, well, it's time to go because this is the Bob and Tom Show.
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0: Hey, welcome back to the Bob and Tom Show at the O'Reilly Auto Parts Studios. Christy Lee at the news desk.
1: Hi.
0: There's Pat Godwin.
2: Hello, chick.
0: Hello. There's Josh Arnold.
2: Hi there.
0: There's Ace Cosby.
3: Howdy.
0: I'm Chick McGee. Hello, Tom.
4: Hello, Chick McGee. Let's get organized over here. I'd love to, Tom. Thank you. What are we doing here?
2: History, typically.
1: History, normally.
0: No, Nipsey Russell poem. Stop.
1: Oh, that's right.
0: They just made a movie about a mermaid. I don't understand why

0: On the river?
1: There was the McDonald's boat.
0: Yeah.
1: Right there on the Mississippi. It's no longer there, but it was fun.
2: Yeah. Well, it unmoored and it floated down the river. Last seen in New Orleans.
0: Unmoored, you say?
2: Yeah. 1905, Albert Einstein introduces his famous, you know what it was called, Christy Lee?
3: Albert Einstein introduced his famous E equals MC2.
2: E equals MC2. You're close. The famous special theory of relativity.
3: Mm-hmm.
0: Yeah, don't forget special.
1: I always forget the special.
4: I do too. Yeah. You always have to ask for the specials.
2: is there a rap artist called MC5?
3: Probably.
1: No, there's a Detroit punk band, heavier.
2: Oh, of course. Yeah.
1: Kick out the jams.
2: How about a MC squared? That'd be a good name for a rap artist.
0: Mm-hmm.
2: MC squared.
0: It's available.
2: Okay. He married his cousin, apparently, at one point.
0: Yeah.
1: That's odd. That's odd.
2: Talk about relativity.
3: I tried to read that book. It's too many words.
4: There you go.
2: When you were a kid and you saw did you think his hairstyle was a little bit kooky?
3: Yeah.
2: Kind of look like he'd be an electrocuted?
1: I just assumed when you're a genius, that's what you do.
4: You don't want to do anything.
1: Yeah.
0: His autobiography is great. It opens with his... they're doing an autopsy on his brain.
1: In his autobiography?
2: Yeah. How do you write that part?
0: Well, here's the thing, Tom.
2: That's smart.
1: That is smart.
2: Didn't Chaplin title his autobiography My Autobiography as opposed
0: Did
2: to
0: he?
2: Someone else's?
0: Maybe so.
2: This is interesting. In 1908, the SOS became the worldwide standard for a distress signal.
3: Huh.
0: Before that, it was just help me.
2: But yeah, before that, it was just people screaming.
0: Oh.
2: It was kind of hard to do that in Morse code.
1: And then we got the great ABBA song, S.O.S.
0: S.O.S.
4: Oh, fantastic.
3: Yeah.
0: Boy, go. Every
3: darling,
0: song.
3: Can you hear me? S-O-S.
0: Every song.
4: What a deep catalog.
0: A huge hit.
1: They could not write a hit.
2: How about this one?
3: Victor Willis has nothing on it.
0: You think Victor Willis was in the band? How many hits they have?
2: 1967, Sgt. Pepper's Lonely Hearts Club Band hits number one in the United States. Stays there for 15 weeks.
0: Hey, look, everybody, you guys can leave. We have to stay here.
1: I still don't know who Billy Shears is meant to be.
0: It was the Beatles' barber. It was an inside joke.
2: They created this whole thing.
1: Yeah, I don't know. I don't think it works.
4: It doesn't.
2: It works great.
1: The music's cool. I just don't think it works.
2: By the way, in the year 1967, a little bit of trivia for you. Sgt. Pepper, number one album for 15 consecutive weeks. For the year 1967, the Monkees were on top of the charts for 29 weeks.
3: Yeah.
2: Wow.
1: Christy's right. The playability of the Monkees is higher than that of Sgt. Pepper in terms
3: of
1: radio play. Kids wanting to listen to it.
3: Yeah, it was more poppy.
4: Oh, true, yeah.
1: Yeah.
0: Was that the Monkees, Capricorn, Aquarius, and Jones,
2: No. It was the album called More of the Monkees. That was the big hit. This is interesting. 1979, the first Sony Walkman went on sale.
1: Wow. Does it say what it went for? It
2: doesn't say here.
3: Man.
2: But I mean, it was nice because...
0: I couldn't believe it.
2: You were never alone anymore.
4: Oh, please.
2: Never just you and your thoughts.
3: Nope.
2: Now you've got music all the time.
1: Now, when you guys first had the Walkman, they were albums, right?
3: Just these massive
1: briefcase.
0: And then you had to take a gyroscope with you.
1: Right.
0: So you could keep the turntable level. Yeah.
2: 1980.
0: You bastard.
2: O Canada became the official national anthem of what country, Pat?
4: Let me think.
0: Wait a minute.
4: I don't know.
1: He said 1980, didn't he?
0: Yeah. What was O Canada doing before it became the national anthem?
2: It was not official until 1980. Prior to that.
1: Weird.
2: It was the Dudley Do-Right theme. I don't know.
1: You know what? Yeah.
2: I was Loverboys working for the weekend prior to that.
1: The first, Mike Mark just handed me, the original Sony Walkman retailed for about $150 to $200. Which is the equivalent of roughly $650 to $750 today.
3: Wow.
2: O Canada was not official until 1980, which is interesting. That means that their national anthem in Canada is not as old as My Sharona, to put that in perspective.
0: And before that, it was Snowbird by Anne Murray.
1: Oh, yes.
0: Spread your tiny wings.
2: I think it was...
1: Why did you guys let her?
2: Poutine. Poutine on the Ritz.
0: I see. Go ahead, make fun of poutine.
2: Okay.
0: It means business.
2: Now, this is confusing, and Josh, I know you're a big movie.

0: guy, you might understand this more than I do. In 1984, PG-13 was introduced by the Motion Picture Ratings Society, whatever the hell they're called, because there was outrage over violence in the movie Indiana Jones and the Temple of Doom.
1: Right.
0: The first movie to get the PG-13 was Red Dawn.
1: Yes.
0: But here's what's interesting. This says PG-13 allows one F-word.
1: Right, typically,
0: and a small amount of non-sexual nudity.
1: Yeah.
0: But apparently you can murder as many foreigners as you want. I think that's okay.
1: Yeah, Red Dawn. And there are a lot of Americans murdered in the beginning of Red Dawn, too. Pretty violently.
0: I didn't realize. So at PG-13 allows one F word.
1: Yeah.
0: Still.
1: Yeah.
0: Wow. I mean, so they have to sit around literally and count them? They submit?
1: Yeah, the MPAA. Yeah.
0: That's a joke. Does anyone follow that anymore?
2: Sure.
1: They do, but it's not what it, you know.
2: Yeah.
1: Yeah.
0: Okay. In 1991, Terminator Judgment Day premiered.
1: Terminator 2 Judgment Day, please.
0: Yeah. Oh, is sorry. Is that
2: a lot
0: the,
2: of people say that's the best one.
0: Is that the Hasta La Vista Baby one?
1: It is my favorite one. Yes, it is.
0: And does Schwarzenegger have any dialogue at all?
1: Oh, yeah. I'll be back. I'll say Hasta La Vista Baby. Are you John Connor?
2: I thought you were going to say, I'll say, I'll be back.
1: Yeah.
0: Let's see now. Happy birthday. Is it pronounced Estee Lauder,
3: Christine? Estee Lauder, yes.
0: Born in 1906.
2: I'm pretty sure it's
3: the cosmetics.
2: It's Estee.
1: Which guy one? Or girl?
3: It's a lady.
1: Mm.
0: In Spanish, that Estee Lauder translates to the Lauder.
4: It's a lady?
3: Estee Lauder?
4: I never knew that.
3: Maybe not, isn't it? I always thought it was a lady.
2: Estee's not a dude.
0: I think
2: name.
0: It's a lady.
4: I know.
2: Unless he's in the village.
0: Happy birthday. Wow. Debbie Harry was born in 1945.
2: Yeah, she was.
0: Yikes.
2: Blondie. Never got her.
3: She was a lady.
1: And no, never sexy to you?
2: There are guys that would walk over glass.
4: Heart of glass.
1: Yeah. They'd walk over hearts of glass. Yeah.
0: Happy birthday to the great Dan Aykroyd.
1: Oh, he's like absolute favorite.
0: Genius.
2: It's Aykroyd.
1: If I could spend a day with one person, that's who I'd pick.
0: And,
2: no kidding.
1: Mm-hmm.
0: When he wrote Ghostbusters, he wrote it as a documentary, by the way. If you've ever
1: damn
0: heard,
1: close.
0: If you've ever heard Dan talking about...
1: I was just watching a recent interview of him, and he was really talking about the science behind the proton packs and all this stuff. And he goes, yeah, by my calculations, it would have cost $950 billion to actually make that. Like, he had it all mapped out.
2: Oh, my God.
0: Lastly, happy birthday, Pamela Anderson.
3: She's very pretty.
0: Yeah, she is. She was great last year. She was in the reboot of what? Was it Police Squad? Which one was it?
1: Naked Gun, yeah.
0: Naked Gun. Yeah, okay, yeah. Very good.
2: And she's good. Is she in Barbed Wire? Mm-hmm. Is that right? Yeah.
3: Yeah.
2: I stand by that movie.
1: I would give it a second watch.
2: I stand by it.
0: What's the one she's in with Tommy Lee?
2: That's
3: it's
2: a kind
3: her
2: of
3: honeymoon.
1: Home the Love
3: it's called
1: Private,
3: Honeymoon.
2: And okay. You shut your eyes, you can see mayhem.
0: I see. Okay, good. But we're going to return to right this place.
2: Wow,
0: this
2: we're late again.
0: Yeah, these are the O'Reilly Auto Parts Studios. 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
2: Hey, welcome back to the Bob and Tom Show. We are in the O'Reilly Auto Parts Studios. Chrissy Lee at the news desk.
3: Hi, Chick.
2: Hi there. There's Pat Godwin.
22: Hey, Chick.
2: Hello. There's Jessica Alsman.
23: Hey.
2: Hey, hey, hey. There's Josh Arnold.
24: Hi.
2: There's Ace Cosby.
25: Hello.
2: Hello, indeed. I am Chick. I am fine. There's Tom. Hello, Tom.
26: Thank you very much, Chick McGee.
2: Yes, sir.
26: Good to have you here.
2: Good to be anywhere.
26: I think we've covered today in history. Got everything that there was.
3: All right.
26: So it's time for us to move on. I know coming up we have Sexy Time with Allie Breen.
25: Yeah.
26: Well, which is always a good time. We'll help people with their love lives all over the world. But right now we turn to Christy at the news desk. What have you got?
3: According to the Consumer Product Safety Commission, every year around Independence Day, 10 to 15,000 people go to the emergency room with fireworks-related injuries.
25: Oh, boy.
3: 10% of
2: what
3: last
2: do you think,
3: year's.
2: What do you think causes that?
3: Let me think.
1: Your bottle rocket fights.
2: Yeah.
1: Your, short fuses.
2: We totally did that.
1: Same, dude. Just we were, I don't know what we were doing.
2: Hold, and they were glass bottles when we did it. And just
1: wiffle ball bats for us, the little
2: hole. Oh, yeah.
26: Oh, nice.
2: That's a great idea.
1: Idiots.
3: 10% of last year's 13,000 injuries came from sparklers. Making it the most dangerous firework in America.
1: The hottest things ever.
26: Yeah.
3: Sparklers.
26: You got to have a bucket of water.
1: Immediately
26: right there.
1: Dump it in
2: what
1: the
2: about,
1: bucket.
2: What is exciting or beautiful or patriotic about a snake?
1: Yeah.
3: Those, I don't know.
1: But we insisted snakes on them every year. We insisted on them.
3: And they burned your concrete.
26: You're correct. You're correct. That's the worst of all fireworks.
2: Yeah.
1: But we had to have them.
2: Yep.
3: But back then, you're too young, but back when we grew up, that's all you could get. Snakes and sparklers.
2: Snakes and sparklers.
3: That was it.
2: Nothing that went
3: bottle
2: in the
3: bottle rockets were.
26: I still think it's hilarious.
3: The 80s were.
26: When you go from one state to another, depending on
1: what
26: particular semi-contraband in some states. Hey, fireworks across the border. There's this huge warehouse. Yeah. They got the legal weed.
3: Experts advise you only buy legal consumer fireworks from reputable retailers. Never use homemade, altered, or illegal fireworks.
26: Duh.
3: Always follow the instructions on the label.
26: Label?
3: What? Who reads like a
26: instructions?
3: Label?
23: It says flammable.
26: Take fuse. Light.
22: Do they still sell M80s?
3: I think so, don't they?
22: Oh, I remember those.
1: They just might not be the M80s that
3: they
1: we
3: may
1: once
3: not be
1: were
3: called that.
2: We used to blow stumps out of the ground. Like 8 or 9 of them, twist them together,
3: sure,
2: and just run.
3: Never use fireworks while impaired by alcohol or drugs.
2: Well, if they're going to do that, the sales of fireworks are going to go way down.
3: Never hold, wear, or attach fireworks to your body or clothing.
1: Come on.
22: So you wake up
1: now and again.
26: Okay, come on.
2: Did you
1: a
2: ever
1: Roman know candle in the ass never heard you about.
2: A string.
26: Just put it in.
2: Firework.
26: Wait a minute. You got to put it in the right way.
1: Yeah.
3: Right.
1: Triple check it.
26: Yeah. You don't want to
3: make sure the exit is the exit.
26: Yeah. Remember that young lady they just threw off the bridge in Columbia, whatever it was, because they forgot to put the rope on her when they threw it when she was doing a bungee jumping.
3: Ugh. Same why thing you keep
26: for
3: bringing that up?
26: Same thing for flares in the ass.
3: Don't
26: flame end out.
3: Never relight a dud. Wait at least 20 minutes, then soak it thoroughly in water before disposing.
26: That same thing goes true for old girlfriends.
1: No reason to revisit.
26: Yeah, ex-wives. Don't relight that.
22: Don't go back.
26: It's going to blow up in your face.
2: Yep.
3: As Tom mentioned, have a bucket of water or a garden hose ready in case of a fire to safely soak used fireworks. Keep children away from fireworks, including sparklers.
26: But I think little kids, as long as you stand right next to them, they can hold a spark.
1: And the morning glories, those are the wood ones that are colorful and you light them. They're sparklers and they do different things. Oh, those are safer.
3: Then there are silver sparklers.
1: Yes,
3: the silver ones.
26: No matter who you are, as an adult male, you cannot hold a sparkler and look even slightly masculine.
3: I'm surprised you don't have safety goggles and a fire extinguisher right next to your firework.
26: Oh, safety goggles for sure. Oh. When I shoot them off. Absolutely. Okay. And again, I like to use one of those Burns-O-Matic torches. So because that way you're going to light that fuse, baby.
3: Yeah.
26: There you go. You don't want to be... Is it lit? I don't know.
3: I am not a fan.
26: Okay. Well,
3: thank you. So I like watching them, but I'm not going to set them off.
1: We had one of those giant block things for... And my little nephew, he was little at the time, said, hey, can I light that? Mm-hmm. And my brother took him up, and he actually lit the fuse, and he came back. And my little nephew looked up at me and goes, I'm nervous. I go, no, it'll be all right. And he goes, I think I put it upside down. And he did. And it
2: right into the ground.
1: Those things flew everywhere after bouncing off the ground.
3: Yikes. Yeah,
1: I go, did you do that on purpose? He goes, I don't know.
2: I don't know.
1: Which told me, of course, that he did the wrong thing. He was like six.
0: He had a little bit of remorse, though, immediately. Like, yes, I think I did it wrong.
1: I shouldn't have done that. Yeah.
3: Oops. A woman arrested in Florida was found with cocaine in her buttocks. The Brevard County Sheriff's Office.
26: So would that be crack cocaine?
1: Yes, it would.
3: Said that as the woman, a Miss Reagan Cox, was being processed through the jail scanner.
26: She looks kind of cute.
3: An abnormality was seen in the lower region of her person.
26: What do you think, Pat?
22: Yeah.
1: Or thought you were supposed to rub it on your gums.
3: They called it her jail purse.
1: Look at her.
3: When she was taken to change.
26: You don't like her, Josh?
2: You know what, Tom? You could save her, don't you think?
22: Yeah, oh yeah.
2: Couldn't Tom save her?
26: Are those her real lips, Chrissy? Does she have the Botox lips?
1: What do you think broke her nose?
2: I think those are...
3: No, I don't think they're
22: fake.
3: She has
22: the Owen Wilson
26: nose. Oh, is her nose going a little bit east?
1: Oh, she was...
2: It does go left.
1: Hit the face with a lead pipe at some point in her life.
3: God love
26: her. She's hitting a pipe, all right.
3: When she was taken to a changeout room, a baggie dropped out of her buttocks to the floor containing approximately 3.8 grams of cocaine.
26: So was it deep in there? Or
3: no,
26: just...
3: I don't think they were deep. It was probably just enough. Right in the crack part.
26: She got booty into booty.
3: Suspect then spontaneously uttered
26: booty. I'll explain this to you.
2: Oh my gosh.
26: Jessica, a booty.
1: You think she's not laughing because she didn't know what it meant?
26: Yeah, it's like a pirate.
2: Isn't it
0: right?
26: Like the pirate would have their booty, and this is not a reference to the buttocks area. However, in her case, since she had the aforementioned narcotics in her
2: rectum. This will help.
26: Okay, sorry.
0: So coke was her treasure.
3: The suspect then spontaneously uttered she knew nothing about the drugs and that someone must have put it there during an intimate encounter. She received an additional charge.
26: Oh, yeah, because that's what most guys do. Hey, while I'm down there, do you mind if I store my stash?
1: It's going to feel like I'm putting drugs in your butt. But trust me.
2: That's right.
3: I'm not putting drugs in
0: your butt. You can't sneak a finger in without knowing. Like, no. You can't.
1: Right.
0: Let alone
26: a baggie full of, what is it?
3: Cocaine.
26: Coke? Okay, great. Yeah. It'd be terrible if it had been a pound of marijuana. That's got some volume.
1: That is a fun game, though.
3: What?
22: All right.
1: All right. I'm just gonna lay a finger here. Okay. No complaints yet. And apply a little pressure. Still no complaints.
26: Oh, I thought it was gonna be more like name that.
2: Notice
26: name that drug.
1: No, they're just seeing what you can get away with.
0: How many?
2: My face is lit up.
1: Now I'm going to go in a little.
26: All right.
1: Okay, she turned her head.
26: Okay,
1: all right,
26: we know what Josh likes.
1: She's probably back on.
22: This is quite a morning.
26: Now we know what Josh
2: likes. Ow. Oh, come on.
1: Ow.
3: Coming up, we'll talk more about
26: Josh, you
3: sexy
26: have a lot,
3: things.
26: A medical rubber glove.
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26: Thank you, Chick McGee. Coming up, we have a little thing we call Sexy Time with Allie Breen. We'll help people with their love life, scratch your love life. We'll give you a little bit of assistance here. We've got a couple of experts with Josh here, a man who knows his way around a butt.
1: Well, you know, you just rush into it. You test.
26: The backside, if you will.
1: You dip a toe, if you will.
2: Not literally. Have this playing in the background, I think.

0: 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London.
1: Welcome back to the Bob and Tom Show. We're in the O'Reilly Auto Parts Studios. There's Christy Lee at the news desk. There's Pat Godwin.
2: Hey, Chick.
1: There's Jessica Alsman.
3: Hey.
1: Josh Arnold.
4: Hi.
1: Ace Cosby.
5: Hello.
1: I'm Chick. Hello, Tom. Look at that special guest we got.
6: Woo-hoo. It's the lovely Allie Breen. Are you in London?
7: I'm in London. Yep. Look, you want to meet my London cat?
0: Yep.
7: Oh, look at this guy.
6: Wow. Hey,
3: oh, it's a fluffy one.
7: Oh, my gosh.
6: Little
7: so
6: orange guy.
7: His face.
6: Wow. What's his name?
7: It's a she. It's Daisy. She's a Maine Coon. She's the best.
6: Awesome. Daisy. My niece Daisy lives in London.
1: Wow.
0: And you used to have a Maine Coon, didn't you?
6: Yeah,
0: years ago?
6: Yeah, I did. Mm-hmm. Now, Allie, is it still really hot in London?
7: No, it's not bad. It's really nice, actually, right now.
6: Because I know a few days ago it was really hot. And in France, there was a place where it was 111.
0: Yikes.
6: Fahrenheit and everything. Wow.
7: It was brutal for a while. Yeah. No, it's not bad. I lost my voice. Sorry. I sound like... I've been smoking 8 packs a day.
4: So are you spending America's 250th birthday in England?
7: Mm. I am. I'm a traitor. I know.
4: That right.
0: Mm-hmm.
4: Boy, oh, boy.
6: Mm-hmm. Now, let's know the way the show works is the lovely Allie Breen is a very fine stand-up comedian. She's also, at least it says on our little calendar, she is a sexpert. Mm-hmm. I'm not sure where you get them.
4: Doing it.
6: But, it's really a good advice giver. And we have chosen to have her lead the pack here as we read your letters and help you with your love life. It's sexy time. What have you got, Allie?
7: Dear Allie, me and my wife just had our first kid. And after 5 months, she suggested we have our mom babysit so we can have a date night. I said there's no rush and we should at least wait until she loses all the baby weight. And oh boy, did I get in trouble.
4: Yeah, what are you, an idiot?
7: Wow.
4: I have no kids. I've never been married. And I know that's the dumbest thing you could have
6: that,
4: said.
6: That is absolutely unbelievable. What a moron.
3: I want his address to send baby gifts, of course.
7: Oh, that would be perfect.
3: Oh my gosh. You know how hard it is? Like, it just doesn't go away.
0: Yeah.
3: I'm 4 months fat. It's great.
0: I was 20 years fat. So
4: is he asking advice for how he can get out of this? Or?
7: Well, no, he just said, I don't want sexy time until that happens. So why hire a sitter?
0: Oh, my God.
4: That's all he wanted to say?
1: All right.
7: All he wanted to say.
6: It's even worse than I thought.
4: Zero remorse.
7: Oh, he ends. No, he does end. I'm sorry. He says, am I wrong?
0: Yes.
6: Yeah.
4: You're wrong.
6: Yes.
0: So now he's saying he won't have sex with his wife until she loses weight?
6: And he told her that.
0: God.
6: I mean, if he feels that way, it's one thing, but to actually say it out loud is really dumb.
0: Boy, don't get too attached to that kid, because you're not going to see
1: him. He should start training to be a Navy SEAL.
0: Yeah.
1: Well, that takes courage, what he's done there.
6: Wow.
4: You don't have to say it. You do subtle things, like buy her a gym membership.
1: Right.
4: No, you dummy.
0: Oh, my God.
1: Say things like, no more dessert for you.
4: Yeah, all we have to say is you're dumb. And
0: Yeah, good luck, sir. You've dug a big hole.
3: You know what? Donnie just stopped buying snacks. Like, he stopped buying snacks and started buying a lot of salad stuff. And I got the hint. But I still have my ice cream.
4: Man, don't you want to... I would think
7: it's ridiculous.
0: It didn't go on in a day. It's not going to go off in a day.
3: No.
0: Jessica, you look great.
4: I think I think post-pregnancy weight still has that pregnancy glow about it. And it's, there's something about it that I think is super hot.
3: Oh,
7: yeah.
3: I don't know if you think this is pretty hot underneath here, though. It's so soft and squishy.
4: Yeah, hot.
7: It's all
4: hot.
6: Let's move on. If you want to reach Allie, by the way, it's Allibreen. Send us your love troubles. We'll try to fix them. What else have you got, Allie?
7: Dear Allie, I'm a vegan and I just moved in with my boyfriend. His neighbor grills almost every day and it makes me sick to my stomach. I asked my boyfriend to ask him to stop doing that or at least move the grill as far away from us as possible.
4: Hey, honey, will you go start a fight?
1: Are you kidding me?
7: Yeah.
1: If you love me, you'd fight with the neighbor. Good God.
6: Yeah, that's no. You can't ask your neighbor
0: to
6: do that.
0: You're going to have to deal with it.
4: So he won't do it?
7: Well, I'm sure they could work something out if he would, but he won't even try. No. So should I just go do it myself? I feel like it's more of a man's
4: job. Yeah, see how that goes.
3: It's his property. Yeah. Leave him alone.
1: It's more of a man's job.
4: I am sorry, ma'am. You're going to find zero sympathy. Yeah.
1: Well, that's not true.
7: That is crazy.
1: Ma'am, you suck, okay? Don't do that. God.
3: You know, if you bring it up, though, he's going to have a hog roast the next weekend outside. Mm. And you'll have to see a hog on a little, whatever you call it.
0: A spit.
3: Yeah.
4: Is there any other thing? Is there anything else she can do?
6: Move.
4: Yeah, I mean, you kind of do have to live out your lease or whatever the hell and get out.
0: Well, she just moved in with her boyfriend, right?
7: Yep.
0: Yeah.
4: Oh, boy.
0: Well.
7: Yeah, she's the one with the issue. She can't expect someone else to cater to her situation.
4: No way.
6: But also, you can't expect the neighbor to just, oh, I'm sorry. I'm cooking these delightful meals for myself. I'm going to stop because you don't like the smell.
7: It's insane.
1: It makes me nauseous. Yeah.
6: I know. No, I know a guy that had to move because I got to be delicate here. There was an unusual. What's the word I'm looking for?
4: We don't
6: diaspora
4: know.
6: Issue.
4: I don't know, but we're all nervous.
6: The ethnicity of most of his neighbors was such that they were cooking.
0: Okay.
6: They were cooking really unusual stuff, and it just constantly stunk. And he had to move. So, but I mean, they have every right to cook goat or whatever the hell it was. But
7: yeah, you're not allowed to move.
6: Let's get to our next letter, Allie. What do you got?
7: Dear Allie, I'm in a no-string situationship with a guy, and I'm starting to develop feelings. We both agreed that if that happened, we would just ghost the other one, and the other one would get it. But I'm tempted to tell him, since I'm hoping he'll return the feelings. What do you guys think?
4: I think you have every right to tell him. And if he says, hey, look, this wasn't I'm not into it, no, then you know. I think you have every right to say something.
3: And be prepared for him to ghost you.
0: Yeah.
4: Yeah, exactly. Yeah, just be prepared for him to ghost you.
6: So wait till Halloween.
4: It is ghost season. but of course, they're your feelings. Let them know. You never know.
7: Yeah.
6: Have you ever heard? I want to go back one letter. Have you ever heard of a company called Big Ass Fans?
0: Sure.
7: No.
6: It's a real company. I'm not kidding. And I remember, I think they're in Kentucky, right?
4: But they are big, dude.
6: Yeah. I was on vacation, and it was very hot at the time, and this restaurant had a fan. It looked like the front of a jet airliner's engine. It was about 6 feet tall, and I went over to look at it, and it said Big Ass Fans. I'm almost positive it was made in Kentucky. Anyway,
4: I think so, yeah.
6: So what this lady should do that didn't like the smell, call the Big Ass Fans people, buy a couple of those things, and shoot them back at the guy's house. What do you think?
4: I don't think she has the space for those.
6: Well, I can't help it. She's going to have to get a better job and earn more money.
7: It's a good petty solution. Yeah, I like the solution, but yeah, pretty hard to enact.
6: Okay, how hilarious would that be, though?
0: It would be funny.
7: That would be pretty good.
6: Two gigantic 6-foot-high fans blowing the smoke back out. Okay, sorry. Let's get on with our next letter, Allie. What do you got?
7: Dear Allie, my boyfriend and I have been together for about a year, and he had an ex that he was with for 6 years before me. She just showed up back in his life, trying to get back together. And he said he doesn't want to break up with me. He loves me, but he does want to explore if he still has feelings for her. I love him. So should I stand by him while he explores this? Or should I be insulted? He obviously doesn't love me enough since he wants to.
4: It's up to you. It's up to you. I mean,
6: slippery slope.
4: Gosh darn it. He really is doing his best. He has feelings. They're conflicting. He told you about them.
7: Yeah, he did try to be honest.
0: That's true.
4: He's being a man who's being really honest. And
6: he wants a three-way.
4: You could offer a three-way.
0: No.
3: He's like playing with Love Island rules, like bringing it into real life. Like, you know, I want to go explore this connection.
4: It's tough. That's tough. And I feel it sucks that you're in that situation, but at least he's being upfront with you. What do you do?
7: Yeah, if you love him, I guess. I mean, the problem is now every time they fight, if he does stay with her, she'll be like, remember when you tried to find, you know, love with your ex while he stayed by your side?
6: Yeah, it's over. Get out. You're done.
7: It'll always come up.
4: It kind of.
6: Yeah, there are a lot of fish in the sea. Don't waste your time.
4: It might be over.
3: Just do tit for tat. She gets to explore
6: I don't
3: also.
6: Care. I don't care if she puts her tats as long as.
4: Just remember, though, if you end it, that she wins. That other lady wins.
3: That's true.
1: That's what it's all about. There's someone to keep it. The big scoreboard.
7: Put that in her head.
1: The big scoreboard in the sky.
4: You really want her to win?
0: Don't let her win.
6: I want to write a coming-of-age TV show called Tit for Tat. The main character is a kid named Tat.
1: Oh, no.
4: It's coming-of-age.
1: A tattoo artist.
4: You want to write a show about... A young woman whose breasts are budding.
0: Yes.
4: And so like,
1: kind of like the Wonder Years. Yeah.
6: Well, that would be tits for tat, wouldn't it?
4: What is going on?
0: I don't know, but he needs a vacation.
4: You need to go to the airport now. How about she's 35, she's flat-chested, she wants to be augmented. And
6: this is Hallmark written all over.
4: Because now we've taken, the pedophilia out of it.
0: God.
4: Just a producer's note.
6: I wanted to get him back on track.
1: Sometimes, and he's right. Notes are a good thing.
6: Okay, I'm sorry. Allie Breen is our guest. You can reach her Allibreen. Allie's a fine stand. Are you doing stand up in London this week?
7: I had to cancel it because I can't talk.
6: Oh, okay.
7: No. Stand-up.
4: All those screaming orgasms.
6: Well, we have time for a couple more letters, Allie. Make them brief if it's hard for you to talk.
7: It's not. I just sound terrible. Dear Allie, my stepson constantly likes to tell me I'm not his real mother. So finally I said, you're right. Then I'll stop cooking and cleaning after you and washing your clothes and buying your clothes. When I followed through, my husband told me I was acting more childish than him. But he's 14, not 4. So who's right here?
4: Ah, man.
3: I like what she did. She followed through.
0: She followed through.
3: He can cook and clean. He's 14. Make a bologna sandwich, bro.
0: Yeah.
4: I like it, too. Yeah. But, boy,
6: you're never going to win this one.
4: Yeah.
0: No. Bonus moms, no. That's a hard deal.
3: You're not my real son. You suck.
0: Oh, God.
7: Yeah. You're not my real son. Get out of my house.
4: Is he being a brat, or is he saying... You're not my real mom, or is he saying,
0: If he said it that way, you're talking about a whole different situation.
6: And now you're mad at me for bringing up pedophilia. Okay. Let's move on to our next letter.
4: As you once said, Tom, we have alternating roles.
6: Yes, okay, right, okay. Allie, what's next?
7: Dear Allie, my boyfriend's ex has been stalking me on social media. She watches all of my stories and snaps all the time. I told her to ask her to stop because it makes me uncomfortable. And he said, that's crazy. Anyone's allowed to watch the stuff that I put out. I guess he's technically right. She's not reaching out to me or anything, but I feel like he doesn't have my back on this. Don't you agree?
4: You know, this is interesting. I think this brings up something that's going on in society as well, of fear of losing of your follower count going down. I think this might be the worst case of it I've ever heard. Mm-hmm. I'm maybe unfairly applying this to her, but block her.
3: Right.
4: Yeah. If you block her, she can't see any of it. But you have a fear of all of a sudden less attention. That's really odd.
3: Or she doesn't want that girl to be satisfied with being blocked. Because if you block her, then she's like, oh, she's jealous of the ex. I must have power still.
4: You know what? I think that's something, too.
3: It kind of piques her ego.
7: Or she wants to create a situation where her boyfriend's like, sticking up for the new girlfriend over the old one.
4: Oh, yeah. She's testing him a little bit?
0: Oh, my God.
4: Simplest answer is you block her and you never have to worry about it
0: just
4: again.
0: Just don't look at it. Don't. Who cares?
3: Or start making stories just for her.
0: So how does she know she's looking at it? She obviously is looking at it to see if she's looking at
4: it. You're right. She's also looking at who's watching her stuff.
0: Right.
4: Which I think is another societal
0: ill. Who else?
6: Yeah.
0: I don't do that. Do you do that? I didn't even know you could do that.
7: No, that would take a lot to figure out who's always watching my stories. Yeah,
6: Maybe park your narcissism somewhere else and get off social media and grow up.
7: That's never going to happen.
0: No, I think it happened, Tom.
4: She's hooked. I mean, yeah.
6: Did you see what I did? Look at me, more of me. No, less of you, honey. Go away.
1: You seem to have a very definite opinion about this.
6: If you put yourself out there, you know, people go, do you get bothered when people come up to you? Of course not. If I put my face on billboards for 40 years, it's okay.
4: Yeah.
6: I demanded the attention. I'm getting it. I'm not going to go, how dare you? No, if you're putting yourself out there on social media, you're asking for it. If you don't want to do it, stop. It's real easy. Grow up. Pretend you're not 14 anymore and you don't care if everybody sees you. Look what I'm doing today.
4: Ma'am, this might not be all about you. what Tom is doing here.
2: This is a lot of.
4: It feels like there's somebody else he's also talking to.
0: This is a pent up.
6: This is about me because me is me.
1: Tom might be having a slight nervous breakdown.
6: Okay, sorry. Okay. Well, Allie, I hope you start feeling better.
7: Thank you so much.
6: When are you going to rejoin us in the United States of America?
7: I'm coming back July 5th, right after the big birthday.
4: Well, this is sickening, and
7: I know. I'm so sorry. Such a traitor.
6: I was actually in London last July 4th, and they did some fireworks.
0: Really?
7: Yeah. I'm actually going to a barbecue of another American who lives over here, so I will be celebrating with some expats. Yeah.
4: All right.
6: Okay, very good. Okay, thanks, Allie.
0: Bye, thanks, Allie. Guys. Have a great time.
6: All right. Now, a couple quick things this weekend.
1: Yeah, it's like 4 o'clock or something there.
6: This weekend, it's going to be super hot in lots of places. And one of the things you might want to do is hunker down, get in front of the air conditioning or in front of one of those big-ass fans.
1: Make believe it's fall.
6: And watch the Pat Godwin videos. Boy, Pat's got his special out there, and you'll find it at the Dry Bar website or app.
1: And after you watch that, you can watch the World Cup.
6: Yeah, very good. Right now, I want to remind you about weight loss and our friends at Brick House Nutrition. 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
0: Well, do you judge people on their first name alone? We'll talk about it.
6: Oh, there's something especially interesting about this that will involve someone in this room.
0: There you go.
4: Oh.
6: You'll be quite surprised. I think it's quite interesting. 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

0: Welcome back to the Bob and Tom Show in the O'Reilly Auto Parts Studios. 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
1: Hi, how are you?
0: There's Pat Godwin.
2: Hey, chick.
0: There's Jessica Alsman.
3: Hello.
0: There's Josh Arnold.
2: Hello.
0: Yeah, boy. Right? Yeah.
2: Are you contagious?
0: Caught the belches.
2: Yeah.
0: There's Ace Cosby.
4: Hey, man.
0: I'm Chick. Hello, Tom.
5: Now, Pat, is that ukulele next to you, is that like a Henny Youngman prop, or are you going to actually play something?
2: It could be played, yeah.
0: He's been practicing.
5: Well, did you have a particular song you wanted to play?
2: Well, sure. Ace, turn the volume up on this son of a bee.
5: Now, I wanted to mention that Pat's special television special is out there. It's on the Dry Bar Comedy Network. 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Okay.
2: Summer is here and I'm cutting the grass, filling the pool, so happy winter is past. Oh, planting flowers, digging a garden, bought some sod, oh, put a new yard in, I'm so happy. Summer is here.
5: That's so sweet.
2: Building a deck, stained the hardwood floors. Got in my new hot tub without any drawers. I'll start up the grill. Cooking outdoors is the best. But someone I know is pissed and perplexed.

0: special flesh-colored underpants so I could wear those white linen pants on the beach? Do they make flesh, my flesh tone, whatever?
1: Not well enough. That's going to look the worst
0: look
1: of
0: even
1: all the
0: weirder.
1: Choices.
0: Yeah.
2: You mean flesh tone socks?
0: Yeah.
2: I'm getting
0: a no from Ace.
2: I don't think so.
3: Yeah, black, white, gray.
0: Black, white, or gray. Okay. Uh-huh. I'll have to go buy those today.
4: Puma makes a nice no-show.
2: Actually, with your skin tone, I think white would be fine.
3: Probably gray.
5: I remember, stop chewing so loud.
4: Yeah.
0: Okay.
2: Yeah, and don't shake your tea.
0: Now, do we have time to do this story? Because
2: when you're driving.
0: Such a good story.
4: Well, I should save it till when you get back or something?
1: What's the crux?
4: Oh, judging people by their first names.
0: How much time do we have, Ace? We
2: got a minute.
4: Don't have time. We'll do this little story.
0: Do you judge people by their name? And the answer in my case is absolutely.
4: You do. Of course. You do.
0: Yes, absolutely.
4: Yeah. Authorities in Florida.
0: I mean, if your name is, I'd like you to meet my son, Adolf, I'm going to go, you're an idiot.
2: I stand corrected. We don't have time to do it.
1: You went right to Adolf.
0: Yeah, I wouldn't have named my kid Mussolini Jr. There's some poor choices.
4: I don't think
0: our little boy. We call him Pol Pot.
2: You know, Sonny.
0: We call him Potty.
2: Sonny Jurgensen's name's Adolf. Hence the Sonny.
0: Yeah. Good choice. Yeah. That's very nice. Thank you so much for joining us. Don't forget to watch Pat's special.
2: And we'll be here tomorrow. Tom takes a vacation day, but...
4: much needed.
2: Above all else, when you listen tomorrow, we will not be having fun. Okay?
4: Right.
2: It's not going to happen.
0: Well, who's going to control Potty Mouth over here?
5: Oh, I know.
1: Will you shut the...
0: How does one shut that up?
2: I don't want to.
0: I've never thought that was really a very good metaphor.
2: I know Josh won't mention this, but I say that's where the show kicked into the upper gear. It really came alive.
0: Just for those of you that missed it, Josh just let it rip this morning.
1: I have remorse.
4: You gotta go.
0: Very angry at me. I say we stay. These are the O'Reilly Auto Parts Studios. 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

0: 101.5 IBAFM. Time from Pink Floyd, coming off the dark side of the moon. Well, America is turning 250 years old this weekend, and we are celebrating with $250,000 in cash. It's pretty exciting because you can win $2,500. That's a nice chunk of money. You can take the ultimate American getaway. You can do whatever you'd like to do with $2,500. Just listen for the keyword, and when you hear it, you'll enter it on our website. In fact, we have another keyword for you coming your way at 11 o'clock, top of the hour. I got Aerosmith coming up next.
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It's Maria Melito. You got something to say? 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

101.5 IBAFM. What I like about you from the Rocking Romantics. July 1st, a new month. 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We're in July already, right? 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We're just a few minutes away from another keyword. 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Here's Boulevard of Broken Dreams from Green Day.

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If you happen to take a trip to Melbourne this summer, there is now a Bon Scott mural. Here's STP.

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101.5 IBAFM. Start me up from the Rolling Stones. And the good news is now that it's July, we're just 9 days away from Foreign Tongues, the new Rolling Stones album, to be officially out. Here's

0: America. We're the best. We're the first country to leave trash on the moon. We've won the Super Bowl every year. And our cups tell us when hot things are hot. Time to celebrate, America. Happy 4th.
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1: We always talk about June brides. What about July brides? Billy Idol going to a white wedding. Powerful song from Stephen Stills, pre-CSNY with Neil Young in the Buffalo Springfield days. 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

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With this crazy heat dome that's rolled across America right in time for the July 4th weekend in the East, sending some ice. It's Foreigner.

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Guns N' Roses taking us to paradise for Jessica, a rock and roll pastry chef, baking her butt off trying to get ready for a big party this weekend. 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

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Motley Crue taking us home, sweet home, with me, Ken Daschle. 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

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I never don't smile listening to The Offspring and Self-Esteem. Ken Daschau, Rock in the Afternoon with Tom Petty and the Heartbreakers.

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1: 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We're doing our All-American 250, America's biggest rock songs to keep you company. You grill, you chill, we will rock you the entire weekend.
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I know it's an All-American 250 weekend, but the next British invasion after 1776, when these guys came from Liverpool, it changed our world. 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
1: Cranking it as loud as she'll go here in the studio. 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
1: Bon Jovi, Wanted, Dead or Alive. I'll bet they'll have a bunch of songs on the All-American 250 that we're playing this weekend. America's 250th birthday. We'll keep the American artists coming. But we can jump over to Ireland for the Cranberries.

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Everybody getting amped up over the holiday weekend, but for those who are working and can't celebrate with friends, it's the come down with Bush.